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4: All right, you're back on North by South with Ryan. Just first up, proud to be broadcasting from Dja Dja Wurrung country in respect to all our First Nations people out there that are listening. If anyone would like to text in on the text line, it's 0488 63186 if you would like to give me some ups or some arrows, whatever you would like. Up in that bracket, we had Slouching Hat by Possible Humans, great Melbourne band, and that's off their album that they released last year. Then we had Spacing by Straightjacket Fits off what I think is their best release. It's the Done EP that came out before Blow in 92, I think it was. And then last up there, we had Clear by Maxine Funky. She's a New Zealand artist from Dunedin. She's coming over on tour soonish, and those tickets sold like hotcakes. Kind of like the Eddie Current tickets for tonight. They're like gold dust around here. Beautiful. We've got some more songs up, and then we'll have a bit of a chat.

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5: All right, you're back on North by South with Ryan. Thank you to our wonderful sponsors who keep us on air. And just as a heads up, the main game's coming up. I've unfortunately haven't been able to get down to trainings. Bad me. But hopefully I'll get a chance, even just for a run around. It's a great cause to keep us on air for another year. So, yeah, please get down. Boo-booed up in that last bracket, but the first track was Red Rubicon by Cloudboy. That album is very, very old now, but just really love the floatiness and the horns on it. That's great. Then we had Lull by High Dependency Unit. That is probably their most radio-friendly track because a lot of the rest of them are very loud and very noisy. A very great band. And then last up there we had Like a Comet by Eddie Current Suppression Ring. Like I said, if you got a ticket for tonight, you're a lucky duck. Cool. All right. On to some more tracks.

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2: All right, you're back on North by South with Ryan. What did we have in that last bracket? Let's have a look. We had Beelines to Heaven by a band called Garage Band. They're out of New Zealand. That album is very old now, but also just a great song. Really love a nice poppy. Then we have some Castlemaine Locals with Bat Piss with DMB, and then a song called A Chip That Sells Millions from a band called Breast Secreting Cake that used to be Breast Secreting Cake. And that is a birthday shout out to my friend Gretchen, whose birthday it is today.
3: Happy birthday, Gretchen.

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3: All right, you're back with Ryan on North by South. Up in that bracket, we had No Idea by Clam. Now, I heard they're coming to the Bridge Hotel in a little while, which I'll look forward to. It's good to get some loud, rocky bands in this town. Then up after that, we had Racing by Love of Diagrams off their album Blast. Once again, I've said this before in the show, one of my favourite Melbourne bands of all time. Just incredible. And then last up we had I Don't Want to See You Again by the Double Happies. That was Shane Carter's band before Straight Jacket Fits. Cool. Well, we've got a little bit more to go before I nip off and get some cake.
4: Happy birthday, Grinches. Happy birthday.

0: All right, it's Ryan back here on North by South. Feels kind of criminal to trade down on that Constant Munro song, but had to happen. Up in that last bracket, we had Systematic by Total Control, and then we had Layman's Terms by Boongates, and Brendan Huntley sings for that band who's in Eddie Current. Really loved that album when it came out. Don't know why they didn't do more. Cool. Hope everyone has a wonderful Saturday, and I look forward to seeing everyone a little bit later.
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0: It's all happening this weekend at the Taproom. On Friday, May 8th, the Fiddle Chicks return to Castlemaine for an evening of folky fiddle mayhem. Then on Saturday night, it's the electrifying sounds of Joe Mears' Silver Bullets. And on Sunday, arvo, from 5 p.m, don't miss Jules Sheldon's Boundary Riders with Freya Josephine Holland. 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

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Anyway, the point is, this is so ridiculous, and I know it's a roll.

So you guys were in my dream last night, and it was one of those really beautiful dreams where it made sense that you were all together. And I woke up feeling really happy. And then I saw that I got these messages. So I was there with you, Mavis. Far away, but quite close at the same time.

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2: 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Main FM, we're feeling all right. I got the mic on. My name is Lifon. Putting words together like a hyphen. Nowadays, everybody want to talk like they got the mic, but that's me on a Saturday night. You should tune into the Wave, all right. The Wave's all right. The Wave, all right. All right, all right, all right, all right.
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Through the highways, through the last, we can get the oil to the airport fast. And let Gary's full of art. 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I'm Australia's nuclear clock.

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0: You are on Main FM 94.9. This is the greatest little station in the nation, and this show is called Jump Out Jamaica. I'm here every Saturday, 3 till 5, live till 5. Then we pass you over to dance this mess around, but it's my 2 hours now. And this, if you haven't heard us before, is obviously your Saturday afternoon reggae and dub show. I've usually got my friend Riri Dub with me, but he's off this week. Back next week, I'm sure. Every week we have a theme. It was David Attenborough's birthday yesterday, so let's do animals. Beautiful David Attenborough, got in him 100 years old. If you're out at the Fringe fundraiser for his birthday last night, wasn't it good? What a great town we have. What a great load of people who put loads of effort into doing stuff like that. That was the David Attenborough's 100th birthday party at the town hall run by the Fringe lot last night. Good on them. We are sponsored by the greatest little solar company in the area. That is Central Spark Victoria. They are your solar experts over there in Wesley Hill, down there in Kyneton, servicing the area and beyond. Aren't they good? So thank you for them for keeping Main FM on air. Let's get right into it. It's a bit of a loose theme, to be honest. Animals in reggae, there's lots of lions, there's lots of growling. I've got a little sample thing here of loads of animals. You might have just guessed it from the last few minutes. You might hear a bit more of that. First off, we're going to go with Nicodemus and one of the smaller animals. This track is called A Scorpion Sting Me Granny.
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1: 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What's scorpion sting me granny?

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This is Jump Out Jamaica, Saturday afternoon reggae show. Today I'm doing all things animal in celebration of the great man David Attenborough's 100th birthday, which was yesterday. Good on him. In a moment, this is The Upsetters with Jungle Lion, and this is the B-side, Freak Out. For this, what did we have? We had Crab Walking by Prince Jazzboo. We had Croaking Lizard by The Upsetters again. And we started the show with Nicodemus with A Scorpion Stinging Me Granny. So we've been all little creatures so far. Let's go a bit bigger. Let's go for a monkey. This is the Maytals with Monkey Man. 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

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How you doing out there in Radioland? I'm having a jolly old time in the studio today. I am live in the studio, live till five, you might say. What are we, 40 minutes in? It's been all about the animals today, in honour of the man, Sir David Attenborough's 100th birthday yesterday. And when I mean all about the animals, I mean reggae songs that have an animal name in the title. That's about as far as I went, really. This is Sly and Robbie with the classic tune Elephant Walk. Who wrote that? Like Mancini or something? I don't know. Old classic. Little ditty. For their beautiful sponsors, we had a couple by Bob Marley. We had Three Little Birds, the original, and then a dub album that came out of the Bob Marley stuff last year. For that, it was Long Shot, Kick the Bucket by the Pioneers. Now, Longshot was a horse in the 70s that was a fan favourite because it always did terrible at the races, which were big in Kingston. And one day, in front of a packed crowd, Longshot fell over in front of the stand and died. And everyone said, Longshot, kick the bucket. I think it was the newspaper headline. So they wrote a song about it, Long Shot, Kick the Bucket, which was a horse. And then we had the Maytals with Monkey Man. We've been sort of classic reggae so far, but we've jumped off into the obvious 80s here, haven't we? With the Sly and Robbie tune. Maybe we'll keep sort of newer-ish, I don't know. You can text me in 04-888-63-186. Some lovely person did and said he's enjoying the chilled out stuff, and I read it as I put on this song. It's not really chilled out, is it? Sounds like a reggae elevator in your dream. No? Alright. Let's keep on the animal theme, but get stupid. That seems like a good idea. Alright, you're on Main FM 94.9. Can you guess this next one?

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3: People are, people are, people are.
4: People are some of the strangest animals on Earth. It's recently been discovered that they have a highly sophisticated social system, similar to that of bees. It's just after midnight. In traditional British socialising grounds, armies of thick scum are dancing to Oasis, a rock band. Elsewhere, a male mixes records on the ones and twos. The odd scratch is irresistible. The males are starting to compete for the favours of the females. They're here to pull females with huge tits. These are called booby birds. This small British male listens attentively to the pulsing rhythm. He shakes his body and rubs himself against the female. The female then leaves him. She is seeking a man with bigger muscles, and the male's sexual organ is no bigger than a grain of salt. But nothing deters the males as they consume several times their weight in stella until they reach the vegetation that they need if they are to lay the females. Eventually, they form pairs. As the males grab the females, their testicles flush red. But all too soon, the staff force both males and females to leave. Getting back home is a major undertaking. The males fight. These females are so full of stella that they can barely walk. They're desperate for food. This male is in urgent need of a piss. He flashes in the darkness. This steady trickle brings some relief. Nearby, a female starts to regurgitate a mouthful of fish and chips. Life in Britain is not all roses.
5: In a famous story, a girl named Alice got very curious about a little white rabbit who passed by. She followed him and soon found herself falling very deep

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1: 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I don't even know where I am.
0: If you just want to get someplace, just keep going.

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It's all about the animals today. This is Prince Fatty with the Black Rabbit dub. And the A-side was before that. What do we have before that? Oh, I can't even remember now. We had the... I apologise for that David Attenborough mashup from about 20 years ago. That was Cassette Boy. Was it Cassette Boy versus David Attenborough? All about the English people. And he was correct about all of it. Staying in the animal theme. Oh, yeah, sorry. We started the bracket with Jaws. Jaws dub. Isn't that good? No? I loved it. You can definitely put sharks and reggae for me, and I'll be happy. I don't know why the things come out there. Here it comes. Next up, I'm going to go over to... Well, this is English guy, Prince Fatty, and let's go for another English guy, but about 20 years before, this is Adrian Sherwood. Up next with Zoo Time. About halfway through the show, another hour of animals. You're on Main FM 94.9.

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This is your Saturday afternoon reggae show, Jump Out Jamaica. And we've been jumping around different animals today, or, you know, lazily, songs that have a animal name in the title or lyrics. Now this is Michigan and Smiley, Jarliqui, on the Diseases rhythm. And now diseases aren't animals, but they're something, aren't they? I think that's all right. Before this, we had Roots Maneuver with Butterfly Crab Walk, Adrian Sherwood with The Zoo, and yeah, I think that was it. Brilliant. Up next is Eek a Mouse, one of the best names in all of music. Eek a Mouse, Eek a Mouse, with Ganja Smuggling. 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

Right, I've stepped back to the old stuff. And that last track was The Kings of Dub Rock with Puff the Magic Dragon. We had Mungo's Hi-Fi before that, which I can't remember what the name of the track was, and it was Eka Mouse, Ganja Smuggling before that. I've got another hour, 45 minutes, then I'm going to pass you over to Dance This Mess Around with Peter. After Peter, Life On With The Wave. It's all here, all night on Main FM, and we start over again tomorrow morning. Isn't that good? It's all been about animals today. This is Blackboard Jungle Dub. The jungle and lions come up a lot, so maybe we'll have a few of those. This is by The Obsessors. You are on Main FM 94.9.

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This is Jump Out Jamaica. It's been all about the animals today in honour of the great man, Sir David Attenborough, on his birthday. Or day after. Near enough. It's his birthday probably in the UK now, maybe. Probably in America, on the West Coast. This is Barbara Brooks with Baby Elephant Walk. The second time we played this composition, I suppose. Barbara Brooks out of I'm gonna have to guess 64 just came out, who knows. Before our lovely sponsor Central Spark, who sponsor this very show especially, good on you Central Spark. Where's some other tracks, what were they? I do write them down but then I lose them. Oh, we had the 90s version of Bob Marley, Iron Lion Zion. Do you remember that when it came out? Maybe you're too young. I remember that because I knew who Bob Marley was then, and this came out, and I was sure he had died quite a long time ago. But Iron Lion Zion goes well in my head, so that was that. And we started the bracket with The Upsetters with Blackboard Jungle Dub. Yeah, all animal-themed stuff today. We're going to do a bit of two-tone in a second. They come up a few times, the animals and the two-tone stuff. First off, it's going to be The Specials with Do the Dog. 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

0: and I will react like an iron missing gun. 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I'll be saying stop. Right there,
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I'm almost out of here. This has been your Saturday afternoon reggae show, live till 5, which is 13 minutes away. Then we're going to pass you over to Peter with Dance This Mess Around. How good is that? It's all been about the animals today. What's the one I'm playing now? This is Jungle Dub. Animals live in jungle. That's fine.

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I'm pretty much out of here. Got a track or two left. Then Dance This Mess Around. Yay! It's coming up next. Aren't you lucky here on Main FM 94.9? Happy birthday, David Attenborough. Hope you've liked the tunes. He's a listener. He actually listens to this show on Mixcloud, which you can do. Mixcloud app, it's free. You can get it and you can listen to lots of past Main FM shows, including, I think we're up to 239th show today. Happy 209th show birthday to us. Alright, I'll be back next week. Peter's up next.

Good evening. You're listening to Main FM 94.9. This is Dance This Mess Around with Peter for the next hour and a half. Big thanks to Ed for Jump Out Jamaica and all the animals and David Attenborough. Big night in Castlemaine tonight. Lots on. Lots of dancing messes about, I imagine. I'll be playing some of those bands that are in town tonight and recommending that you go along to some of it. Started with the B-52s with the name of the show, Dance This Mess Around. We're going to go back to the 60s a bit and the 70s and then into the 80s and then 2000s. That's the kind of the direction of the show tonight. If you'd like to text in 0488 631 186, that's the text line. Would like to hear from you. Let's get back into this track.

This is Dance This Mess Around on Main FM. Can't always get what you want. I think we should dedicate that to all the people who missed out on Eddie Current tickets tonight. Snooze, you lose, unfortunately. They sold out very quick. Before that, we heard Harry Nilsson, Jump Into the Fire, and The Doors, Love Her Madly. Bit of a 60s, 70s mix to start off with. I'm going to continue with that bit of that vibe with some Dylan now. Shout out to Dad, who's texted in.

that is Daily Toll, and I've just learned they're not playing in town tonight. I thought they were playing at Table, and I was going to say you should go down there, but they're not. So that's a bit disappointing, but we get to hear them on the radio, which is cool. That is Mountain Song off their very cool album, A Profound Non-Event, which I guess describes their show tonight. Before that was the Velvet Underground, I Found a Reason, and Bob Dylan, The Man in Me. It's Dance This Mess Around on Main FM with Peter for another hour. If you'd like to text in, the text line is 0488-63186. Let us know what you're up to on this beautiful day. Speaking of beautiful days, here's a weather-themed song.

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5: This is Dance This Mess Around on Main FM. Before those promos, we heard Depeche Mode with Personal Jesus, Talk Talk with It's My Life, Madness, It Must Be Love, and the go-between Spring Rain. Right now we're going to hear some Maria with a name of a song that I don't know how to say because it's in Japanese characters and I'm not that advanced. But go check out Maria. They're great. What else have we got coming up? Some Corner Shop. It's going to get a little bit lovely. And then a little bit dancey. I'd love to hear from you if you want to text in. 0488 631 86 is the text line.

We're just hearing the end of Electricity by the Avalanches. Before that, some Henry Mancini, Dear Heart, and Funky Porcini with Moog River. Corner Shop was in there as well with Double Decker Eyelashes and Maria, or Mariah. I don't know how it's meant to be said, with a track that is in Japanese. I don't know how to say it. Got some gold frap now.

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That is CCFX, The Wonder Weight. We also heard Arcade Fire in the backseat and Goldfrapp with Utopia. Thanks for the text, Ames. Yeah. Henry Mancini is a dude, and Dear Heart is an awesome song. Life On and T are about to take over with The Wave, and I'm going to leave you with one last song. Some David Byrne. Strange Overtones. Hopefully I'll catch you next week. Have a very fun weekend, everybody.

0: 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From here, from Harcourt to Taradale, it's The Wave. It's Main FM. You and me, we're best friends, been on the air, doing okay. What are you doing? Are you doing okay? Look out, sorry about that. Hey, what's your name? Kitty Cat? Yeah, I'm talking to you. I mean, meow, meow, meow. Meow, meow, meow, meow, meow, meow, meow, and woof, woof. That's to your friend, the little doggy doggy whose name is Ben. Ben the dog, I'm talking to you specifically. Stop barking at the door. Okay, good dog, good dog, good dog. Now, to everybody else who is tuned in from Harcourt to Chew Tin, you're on the KSL Main Station. I am here and my name's Life Fen. Life on to you, I don't care what you call me as long as you are just nice, just be kind, I guess. Yes, yes, it's a Saturday night. Lots going on in town, a lot's going on in town. You're doing stuff and you're hanging out. You're doing prees with your friends on the back veranda. Or are you on the patio? Doesn't matter. What is a patio? Tell me, what's a patio? Is that like just for a... What's a balcony? No, balcony is upstairs. On a little fence around it, some balustrade. But what's a patio? Yo, it's P-A-T-I-O. Hits the text line. Let me know what you know. What's a patio? Is it different to a veranda? I can't handle too much information in my head. I can only remember two or three things that I've said. What is going on? How did I get a show? What is going on here? I do not know. My name is Lifon. I know that much. I know a few things and such, but... And I go, one mission for tonight is to play some tunes. Have you feeling all right? If you're home alone, it doesn't matter at all. You can have a dance time on your floor. Have a good time. Have a good time. If you're not having a good time, that's fine as well. There's no expectation to have a good time. That's not the requirement. Be present. But also, don't listen to me. I'm just an overpaid shock jock DJ on community radio. Overpaid. I'll admit I'm overpaid. Yes, yes, yes, on the text line. Text in saying, you're a sick, you know what, ye. Yes. I'm a Sikh. I'm a Sikh. Yeah, I can wear a turban. I can wear a turban. I can wear a turban. I can tie a turban. I'm a Sikh. Speaking of Sikh, I sought out to seek a co-host for tonight and have found... friend of the show and one of my favourite co-hosts tonight, Teresa. Welcome to the building.
1: Hi, Lofi.
0: Hello.
1: Thank you for having me.
0: You are welcome. Time for your freestyle. You ready? Here we go. Yes, yes, yes. Well, my name is Teresa and I'm on the show. I sound like Lifon, but what do you know? We've got the same voice and I will not do a freestyle for you without a good forewarning. I will have to write down. Teresa, I'm so sorry for putting you on the spot, but an excellent freestyle and thanks for sounding like me. That's good. How are you going? We're good?
1: I'm great.
0: That's great.
1: I'm in a dressing gown, got slippers on.
0: Oh, it's Saturday night. Very Saturday coded. I like that. Yeah. Autumn coded.
1: Yes.
0: Main FM coded.
1: Yeah, sure.
0: Yeah, cozy coded. I mean that. Let us know what you're doing. 888 is, that's my phone number, 0488-63186 is the text line. Let us know what's going on. Are you heading out to Eddie Current?
1: The suppression ring.
0: Suppression ring. Hey, if you want to hear an Eddie Current Suppression Ring song, I don't know that many. Maybe just let me know. 0488-63186. I've got room for a request. In the meantime, let's start playing some songs and keeping the vibes up. And we're giving away cold hard cash tonight.

0: I was trying to copy him there. That's such a good woo in that song. That is Eels. Up inside you, find a little entrance where they can.
1: That's the bit that gets me that bit.
0: Did you dance with her, Elsie? That is Eels with Fresh Blood. A good start to the show, I would have thought. A strong start. A wonderful text in saying, hello, hello, folks. I just had salty hot chips.
1: Yum.
0: This is my one of my favourite texts.
1: Yeah.
0: thank you so much. Can I ask where you got the salty hot chips? Now, you couldn't have gone to the Tender Chook because they are shut.
1: Oh, dear.
0: After 24 years or so.
1: Damn.
0: Love those guys. Excited to see what happens up there.
1: Yeah.
0: But let us know where you got those salty hot chips, please. Mm.
1: Are you feeling a Papa's or a Blue Sea?
0: It's got to be Papa's or Blue Sea, really, at the moment. Where else are you getting hot chips in town? Are you getting a little Love Shack takeaway? Or you could have been eating them.
1: Eating out.
0: Did you make them at home?
1: Oh, yeah.
0: Where else can you get them? Anywhere else? This is not good radio. It's good radio. You're not getting them at the BP. You're not getting them Top Shops shut. Oh, maybe you're tuning in from Melbourne, where there is a plethora of hot chip options. But please let us know 0488 6318 6. What are you eating, and where did you get it? Life on and Teresa with you tonight. No real theme on tonight's show. We're just sort of, you know, riding the wave, as it were, of the moment.
1: Still trying to figure out what a patio is.
0: What is a patio? Yeah. Shall I Google it right now? Let's Google it.
1: Okay. Let's do this.
0: All right. Patio. P-I-E-T-I-O.
1: Still feeling...
0: Patio definition. Patio is a paved outdoor area adjoining a house, typically used for dining, relaxing, or entertaining. Okay, so a patio isn't on the first floor. It's like it's on the ground. It's on the ground, and it's like a paved area. Okay. I'm going to put... Yeah, right, okay. Maybe it's next to the pool.
1: Yeah.
0: You know, the pool's coming off the patio or something like that. Well, we're solving. Any questions, let us know. We can solve some more questions here tonight. Now, we're finding out the text about hot chips was from Lee.
1: Okay.
0: And she says, unfortunately, frozen chips I put in the air fryer.
1: Yeah.
0: There's no unfortunately about that, Lee.
1: Chips are chip.
0: Chips are chip. And you got them hot, you got them salty. Yeah. Well done, Lee. And thanks for letting us know. Thanks for the backup text. And this is Simon and Garfunkel. But once I was in Geelong and I saw this band play this song live, and it's so good. It's the same song.

0: Lovely little ditty by Pyman and Barb Funkel, but that was Body Bar. Yeah, amazing Australian band. Love Body Jar. Love Eamon as well, who's texted in saying, great to hear you both your voices. R.I.P. Tender Chook.
1: R.I.P., yes.
0: Kiss to the sky. Says, since you asked, I'm about to eat my first ruby red kiwi fruit.
1: Oh.
0: Now, what's going on there? Stand by for review, says Eamon. Okay. All right, ruby excited. A ruby red kiwi fruit. Now, have you just, like, got a texture out and, like, coloured that in? Or is that the brand you bought, like, it's a...
1: Yeah, ruby that, red.
0: It's ruby red. I'm going to say it's red. I'm going to say people be, you know, is that natural? Or is this like a crossbreeding, like a, I don't know.
1: Yeah.
0: All I know is I want to know if it's the same flavour as a green kiwi fruit, I want to say. Mm-hmm. And where did you get it?
1: Mm-hmm.
0: And yeah, give us the review. Eamon, looking forward to that. Thank you. People texting in with what they're eating, where they got it from. I'm glad the theme of the show is coming together. It's fantastic. Teresa with me in the studio today. Happy birthday, Teresa.
1: Oh, thanks.
0: No, trick, not your birthday today.
1: Oh.
0: But you're having a birthday this year?
1: I have one this year.
0: That's exciting.
1: You're having one this year too.
0: I am having one. It's after yours, but yeah, I'm excited still. Yeah. I'm going to turn 49 this year.
1: Right on.
0: That's exciting. Just because I like 49 being 7 times 7. For some reason, and I'm born in 77.
1: Yeah.
0: You know what I mean?
1: Yeah, you're an equation now.
0: Exactly. It makes sense, finally, after 48 years. Yeah. Finally making some sense. On the wave tonight on the radio, what do you know? The segment that used to be on this show was the thing where I would do where I'll bring something in and do something with that thing on the air. Be more specific. Shore Life on. Here we go. Used to be on the radio and bring in a little, like, one of these melody pops. What are these, like a... You know those ones. You can buy them most places. Bought in some melody pops and used to have a segment where I would just play along to a Blink 182 song. Okay. It seemed like I was early in the show. I was trying to come up with segments. And that's a segment. I'm going to go back to that tonight. Now, I bought you one in as well, Teresa.
1: Yep.
0: You've got that ready as well, well there. So I'd like someone to text us a Blink 182 song and we're going to play along to it with melody pops. I'm going to reintroducing that segment tonight. Text in saying, yes, this song. Thank you. Oh, I assume you mean the Body Jar one. How good, right? Come on. And also from the same listener saying, Slow Cooker Lamb Stew for Din Dins. Come on.
1: Yeah, that makes sense. Yeah.
0: You gotten some taties with that?
1: It's going to have to be. Ooh, your voice changed.
0: Doing some carrots with that? What are you doing? You doing a mash? What are you doing on the side there?
1: What are you doing?
0: How long has that been slow cooking? That sounds good. My voice did change there, didn't it?
1: I
0: got more excited, then I just noticed my voice
1: excited.
0: Changed.
1: Yeah.
0: I became stew-coated.
1: Yeah.
0: Yeah. All right. Well, we're going to wait for a Blink 182 song, but in the meantime, let's keep playing songs that people have made up.
1: Okay.
0: Yeah. All right.
1: Yeah.
0: You're on the wave.

0: Yes, on Castle Main Radio, Main FM, This Is The Wave. That was Supergrass.
1: Oh, that was Supergrass.
0: Supergrass with Mary. Supergrass, is that just wheat?
1: Oh.
0: Isn't wheat just like a
1: supergrass?
0: Or corn?
1: Corn's a supergrass.
0: Corn's a supergrass.
1: Bamboo.
0: Bamboo. Supergrass.
1: Yeah.
0: Someone who is a snitch, but really good at it. A supergrass.
1: Oh, yeah.
0: Yeah. That could be weed coated as well.
1: I only realised that it's probably weed.
0: It's probably weed, isn't it? Yeah. But another song that goes, woo!
1: Oh, yeah.
0: We had a few of those tonight. That's good. That's good. A wonderful text in from Eamon updating us about this ruby red kiwi fruit.
1: Okay, bring it on.
0: Here we go. Eamon says, e non bueno, which I assume is Indonesian. Indonesian?
1: It's Spanish.
0: Oh, yes.
1: It's not good.
0: No, not good. That's right. It says, it's a new variety. Flavour is sweeter than the OG kiwi fruit. Kind of like a gold, but duller. What's a gold?
1: Gold kiwi fruit.
0: There's gold kiwi fruit?
1: Gold kiwi fruit.
0: What? I didn't know it is. Okay. So it's kind of like gold but duller. Got no zest.
1: Got no zest.
0: Bought from Castle Main Fresh. Heard of them. PSA. Australia, New Zealand kiwi fruit season is back on. OG kiwi fruit is still easily the best, then gold, then ruby red, in my opinion, says Eamon. Okay. Eamon, thank you so much for the review.
1: That's a great review.
0: Detailed.
1: Yes.
0: It's all about the details.
2: The telephone call that tied up the line for hours and hours. The Saturday dance, I got up the nerve to send you some flowers. Magic.
0: What? Okay. And a wonderful text in from Lee saying, all the small things by Blink-182 would be a great rhythm on the melody pop. Well, Lee, thank you so much for playing along at home. I have queued that up. Just kidding. I'm torn between listening to this. I'll leave it in the background. I can listen to this afterwards. You guys, that's a good song.

0: Yes, yes. Originally written by Blink-182.
1: Oh, I get it.
0: All right, let's give this a try, Teresa.
1: Okay.
0: You got your headphones on?
1: Yeah.
0: All right, I'm going to turn it up a bit. We're going to play along with our Melody Pops. Here we go.

I think we're doing pretty good. We're doing pretty good. We can start a Blink-182 cover band just with Melody Pops. All right? All right, we'll do the second verse. We might not do the whole song. We'll take it to the second verse. Ready? Here we go.

0: It's good. It's not bad. Not bad. For an old segment, this show's like 7 years old now. For an old segment, brought back, hey, not bad. Thanks for playing along and for that. That was good fun, wasn't it? You know what else was fun? Do you? That's the only thing I know is fun. I'm wondering if you know any other things. I'm looking for fun things to do. Skipping?
1: Sure.
0: Seems like fun. Never done it. I'll give it a go.
1: It's got to be a mood lifter.
0: It's got to be, doesn't it?
1: Yeah.
0: I mean, skipping with a skipping rope.
1: Oh, yeah.
0: With, like, two people holding the ends and you do the...
1: Yeah.
0: The chants and stuff like that. Rock climbing? Seems like fun. Seems scary. I don't know. Hey, what's fun? Text in 0488-63186. Let me know what's fun. I want to try some fun things. A wonderful friend of the show, Marshall, texted me this song earlier today. I was aware that Mike D of the Beastie Boys had a new album out with a new band. And this is a song from it. And my God, it's good. I love it. It's fun. Hey.

0: Yes, yes, from the one, the only Mike D. That is my new favourite song of the week. Thank you, Marshall, for sharing that. That's Switch Up by Mike D. How do you enjoy that?
1: Yeah, I dug it.
0: That's good.
1: I dug it. And you said it reminded you of Radiohead, and I totally agree.
0: Yeah, totally.
1: Yeah, it's got that vibe from like Kid A album.
0: Yes, yeah, that mixing up and, yeah, not necessarily clear vocals, but just like fun with drums.
1: And that electronica.
0: Yes, yeah, absolutely. Yeah. Are you on the wave with Life On and Teresa and Teresa and Life On?
1: Yeah.
0: And yourself. Yeah. Thanks for being here tonight. Hope you're staying warm out there, getting ready for a boogie or enjoying a little lamb, slow lambs. Oh, come on.
1: I'll change that voice
0: come
1: again.
0: On.

0: the Beastie Boys. If this is going to be that kind of party, I am going to put on a slow lamb. Oh, I'm going to put on a slow lamb roast.
1: Can you please say potatoes again?
0: And I'm going to put some potatoes on the side of that.
1: Oh, okay.
0: Maybe do a little mash, but maybe a little sweet potato mash as well.
1: Oh.
0: But the gravy's coming with the slow potato, roast. I'm so excited. Texter, thank you so much. If I had a voucher to give away tonight, it would be for letting me know what you're eating tonight. Fantastic. Not too late to let us know what you're eating and where you got it from on the wave tonight. Castlemaine Radio, you with Life On and Teresa. My name is Teresa. Your name's Teresa?
1: Yeah, sure.
0: Yeah, it's fantastic. And my name is Life On. Thanks, Mum. Thanks, Dad. Shout out to all the mums and dads out there and also all the children.
1: Yep.
0: And also that's the grown-up children as well. Children of the Earth, I guess we all are, except for those of us that were born on other planets. And was sent here in spacecraft to learn about this planet. And shout out to them also. Mm-hmm. You know what I mean? Don't want to make them feel left out.
1: Sure.
0: No, of course. We're a community after all. Bit of hip-hop. We've been playing a bit of hip-hop.
1: Okay.
0: Can I play a guilty? We were talking about guilty pleasures, right?
1: Yeah.
0: No guilt at all. This one, yep, just do it.
1: Okay.
0: All right, can you count me down?
1: A 3, a 2, 1. Obi Trice, real name, no gimmicks. Oh, nice.
0: Yeah.

0: Yes, yes, that is Art Garfunkel with his song The Land of Grace. Life on, good jokes on the way. That's what everyone expects. If I got to be funny, yeah. I've got to be funny all the time. Otherwise, no one will love me. you're on the wave with Life on and Teresa tonight. It's Castlemaine Radio, Main FM. Thank you for supporting our sponsors tonight. Because you're probably at the Theatre Royal. You're probably at Love Shack. You're probably at the Bridge. You're probably at the Railway Hotel. You probably bought the Castlemaine Mail today to see the article on the what's going on Frederick Street there.
1: That's right.
0: We've got that in front of us. That's fantastic. I noticed so that one thing they're doing is taking all the power lines down,
1: right.
0: Putting them underground. A lot of work there. And then I think they're putting up like the Melbourne Star, you know, that one in Docklands, that huge that huge Ferris wheel. They're bringing that down. They're putting out the front of the elderly citizen centre, senior citizens centre. So that's exciting.
1: Yeah.
0: Now, unconfirmed, Life on, unconfirmed. Do not. I don't work at the Mail.
1: Okay.
0: But I am a Castlemaine Mail, if you know what I mean. Yeah, that's the news. We heard there, Paul Simon, we heard before that I Put a Spell on You by Scrimmin' Jay Hawkins. Now, if you are down at Shed Shaker, another sponsor of the show, if you see Doug Falconer, he works there, you know, Doug. Little old Doug, I like to call him, to his face.
1: Little old Douglet.
0: Yeah, he likes that. Douglet.
1: Douglet.
0: He call him Douglet. He'll love that. No, don't do that. Be respectful. He's a lovely man. And I wasn't being disrespectful.
1: No.
0: But ask him about his Screamin' Jay Hawkins story.
1: Okay.
0: If you see him. I'll give you a clue. It involves Nick Cave also.
1: Oh, geez Louise.
0: Yeah, I played in a band a couple of times with Doug, and he told me we were playing that song in the band. I Put a Spell on You, and he told me a story. He was in a limo, I think, with Screamin' Jay Hawkins.
1: What the hell?
0: And they saw Nick Cave. They're on like Gertrude Street or something like that. Anyway, I'm not spoiling the whole story, but anyway, ask Doug about that. Tell him Life One. Okay. Asked you to tell the story. Anyway, before that, you heard Without Me by Eminem. Which I said was a guilty pleasure song.
1: Yeah.
0: But I want to do a couple more guilty pleasure songs, if that's cool. We're into that? All right. Oh, I forgot to mention the other sponsor, the main sponsor of this show, the Castlemaine Vintage Bazaar.
1: Oh, dear.
0: Have you heard of that?
1: Oh, I have heard of that.
0: Now, what do you know about the Castlemaine Vintage Bazaar, Teresa?
1: You will find what you're not looking for, iPhone.
0: Find what you're not looking for. And that's not a bad thing.
1: No, it's a surprise.
0: Yeah, exactly. Welcome. Yeah. And whereabouts is it?
1: It is on Walker Street.
0: That is true. Number 9 Walker Street.
1: At the Mill.
0: That is true, at the Mill. Is it open from 10 to 5 7 days?
1: Yep, that sounds right.
0: Certainly is.
1: Yeah.
0: And if you haven't been, like, congratulations, can you get to experience for the first time? But if you have, you're a regular visitor, then you'll know that there's always a new surprise. There's always things being done up. There's a new little display. There's a new stall. All the stall holders have put in so much work into those stalls.
1: And you might see Jane.
0: You might see Jane as well. And all the other stall holders, you know, work behind the counter as well. You'll see them there. Head on down to the Castlemaine Vintage Bazaar. Tell them Life on sent you for an absolute 0% discount. Now, for a couple more guilty pleasures, this week I bought a tracksuit, a matching tracksuit. Now, I love a matching tracksuit. Now, Teresa, you were there for this bit too. We got our nails done.
1: We got our nails done.
0: It felt good. And this was just the perfect song for us. So we're going to listen to a bit of Fergie and Ludacris. Let's go. This is for all you fancy people out there with cool nails, cool clothes. Oh, and my dad texted in. He's eating scrambled eggs on toast.
1: Yum.
0: This one's for you, Dad. Love you, Dad.

0: Hey, not bad. We could do the Melody Pops the whole show. That's fantastic. That's fantastic. Thanks for coming on tonight, Teresa.
1: Thank you so much.
0: Absolute joy. A text in from my dad also. I think I said before, thanks for calling me Life On, Dad. So he texted in, you're welcome, Life On. Your alternative name was Life On's friend, because they named me after someone called Life On. Your alternative name was Life On's friend, Lovemore.
1: Oh, that's where it was, Lovemore.
0: Which we loved, and he was an awesome dancer, drummer. But we thought Lovemore might be trickier in year nine. Yes, Lovemore might have been a tricky name in high school, but it would have been pretty good at university. hey, it's not too late to change my name to Lovemore. You know what I mean?
1: Yeah.
0: Hi, my name is... Lovemore. In fact, anyone having a child soon, please feel free to call them Lovemore.
1: Yeah.
0: Or Life On, or Teresa.
1: Go for it.
0: How do you like your name?
1: I think I do.
0: I think you got a cool name.
1: Yeah.
0: Yeah, you got a cool name, man. Yeah. Text in from Lee saying, shout out to Melody Pop, second best guest because Teresa is the best.
1: Aww.
0: Oh,
1: that's a bit too nice.
0: Wow, Melody Pop, second only to Teresa. I'm going to say you're a Melody Mama. Because you're a mama, and that's a Melody Pop. You're a Melody Mama. Ah, too good, too good. We've got about half an hour left before we hand over to the wonderful DJ Kyan on your Saturday night, keeping Castlemaine's radio the most shiny, fancy thing in the world. Now, we just had songs about names, and I want one more Guilty Pleasure song, and it's about saying my name.
1: Okay.
0: In fact, that is the title of the song. Can you guess?
1: I think I've got it.
0: It's a good one.
1: Okay.
0: Have a little boogie, have a little sing along. Straight out of a shootin'. This is the Destiny's Child with Samanam.

0: I did pretty well there. More melody pops in pop music. There we go. You're on the wave with Life on and Teresa. Yes. Fantastic night tonight. It's been a good fun. Text in saying, are you running game, Life on? Am I running game? I don't think so, in the sense that Destiny's Child are talking about it. But I am running an illegal poker game tonight in the Pine Forests of Chewton.
1: Oh, my goodness gracious.
0: Yes. So come on over. Come one, come all. Family friendly. illegal poker match. I'll be running that game from about 2 a.m. onwards. Just head into the Pineys and scream out, are you running game? Are you running game? And you'll hear me calling back. Yes, indeed. You're on the wave, Castlemaine Radio. Good times, good times. Text in saying, can you let us know if the saffron milk caps are sprouting? I assume in the pine forest.
1: Yeah.
0: Sure thing.
1: Yeah.
0: I will do. In fact, those are the poker chips that we use.
1: Yes, that's right.
0: And we use little mushroom caps as poker chips. Yep. And if you choose to eat them, and you eat them all at once, you go all in. My mouth. That's not bad, Life. That's not bad. Yes. Look, we've had a lot of fun tonight. One thing we haven't done is played any Chemical Brothers.
1: God damn it.
0: I know. I've just been contacted by Main FM management saying, Life, on you are contracted. Well, I won't read out the whole email. It's three pages. But you are contracted, it basically says. To play Chemical, but it's not true. It's not true. Big love. Thanks for joining us tonight. I hope your Castlemaine night is super Castlemaine-y, and your friends are, friendly.
1: Yeah.
0: Yeah. Let's do it.

0: has some experience. Now just let me adjust the spatial controls and we'll move to another observation point.
1: Certainly. What an absolute trip. That is and was the Chemical Brothers with Escape Velocity on the wave on Castlemaine Radio. Time is hitting 7:45 on a Saturday night, which means it's time for you to answer that work email. Get on there. A text in. How much of this text can I read? The Chemical Brothers they are talking about. And the text says, I first did the Chemical Brothers at a future music festival. I first did the Chemical. At a future music festival that the Chemical Brothers headlined, and they did a two-hour live set. Needless to say, I ain't found that dragon again. Ooh. Now, I love that. Future music festival. I wonder when that would have been. What year are we talking? So I saw the Chemical Brothers in 2019. An absolute joy. If you get a chance to see the Chemical Brothers. So good. And if you get a chance to tune into community radio, do that also. Feel free to text in 0488-63186 and let me know what was your first experience of electronic music live. Yeah, that's not a bad text in. What was mine? Live music. I remember going to a rave at the Docklands. My housemate took me. I'm talking 1997, maybe before the Docklands, back when the Melbourne Docklands was all just the sheds and that sort of stuff, and they used to do raves. And his name was Shane, and he'd come from Marimbula and moved in with us. And let's just say he was rave coded.
2: Okay.
1: Yeah. And he took me down there and opened my eyes to what the rave scene looked like. Good times, good times. Teresa, your first experience of electronic music live, Prodigy, Justice, no.
2: I can't think.
1: First rave?
2: I definitely went to some raves.
1: Yeah?
2: Yeah.
1: In Melbourne?
2: In Melbourne.
1: Yeah.
2: In those, like, warehouses out somewhere.
1: Oh, yes, yeah. Okay, yes, yeah. So it might not have necessarily been like a big name act, but it's just, you know, some DJs playing in West Footscray or Toorak. One of those abandoned warehouses in Toorak.
2: Yeah.
1: yeah, good. 15 minutes left. Time flies when you're having fun.
2: It really does.
1: And conversely, time goes slow when you're having a bad time. Is that true?
2: Oh, but then you have that other day where, you know, the days where it's a really slow day and you're loving every single minute.
1: Yes,
2: I just wish it would go forever. It's been such a, you know, a slow-moving day.
1: Yes.
2: Yeah, that's nice too.
1: So shout out to time and shout out to time. Jokes. And doing jokes on the wave tonight for something different. We're having fun. It's community radio. It's Castlemaine. Saturday night. Yes, yes. I love this drop. You ready? I love this song. I love this song. And that's the end of that song.

0: Yes, yes. Milo and Miami Sound Machine with the Dirty Club mix of Dr. Pressure. Maybe not an accredited doctor.
1: Oh, okay.
0: But he can help you, Dr. Beat. If you want to beat, you want to dance, we can help you too. I hope you've had a fantastic time so far this year.
1: Yeah.
0: And the year continues to improve for you. And you manage to stay present and make new friends.
1: Okay.
0: Yeah, you reckon people can make new friends?
1: I reckon they can.
0: They can, thanks to you believing in everyone, Teresa. I hope you get to stand around a fire.
1: Mm.
0: That's a nice hope for people, isn't it? I hope you get some fresh bread.
1: Mm.
0: That's a nice hope for people. Hope you get to see some stars.
1: Yeah.
0: And some shooting stars also.
1: Yeah.
0: Remember that huge shooting star, that meteor that happened like 6 months ago?
1: Yeah, it was the sonic boom.
0: The sonic boom that happened, remember that? All right. flat. We're going to...

0: wind up with one more song before we hand over live in the studio to the one, the only DJ Kyan. Remember to text in 0488 63186. Just, you know, you want to shout out or you want to let us know what's going on, that's it's a beautiful thing. Any shout outs, Teresa?
1: Oh, why can't I think of one person?
0: That is a good question. shout out to one person.
1: Yeah. You know who you are.
0: You know who you are, exactly. I figure we'll go out with this track. I don't know why, but it's happening. Let's do it.
1: It feels right.
0: It feels right. Castlemaine Radio. One love. Thanks, Teresa.
1: I love you.

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Yes, Saturday Night Crew. What's good? Just adjusting my levels here. 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I'm DJ Kyan, and you're tuned into Main FM 94.9. And this one is Must. It's the first ever remix Massive Attack ever did, ever. Way back in, I think 1990, even 1991.

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And a big shout out to Tony Too Tough, aka Tony Wilson. Happy birthday, mate. And a big shout out to Liam and all the San Diego crew. And a big shout out to TVSMC Internationale. And this one, Awaken the Insane, Hannah Peel. And Babella Wang. Text line number 04888 61186. Shout out to everyone locked in.

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Share the music. I love you for it. Sounds of the Wild Signal.

And this one, Put Your Arms Around Me. It's the Ballistic Brothers Spooky Soul Mix. And the original is by Texas. What happened to Texas?

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The mountain. The mountain.

All right, Norman Cook, who is Fatboy Slim. Before he was Fatboy Slim, he was doing a lot of remixes, and this is one of them. I Left My Wallet in El Segundo, A Tribe Called Quest.

And if you don't know about Ultramarine, give them a Google. They're active from sort of early 90s up until the mid 90s, and quite an influential sort of UK dance music band. I hate the word dance music band, it's rubbish. But kind of like ambient, chill out, a little bit house vibes, good stuff.

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It's the Rabbit in the Moon mix. Message to the majors.

And a big shout out to James, Isaiah, Isabella, Talia, Finn, Tegan, Levi. Project ready.

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1: And this one, DJ Hype Naughty, UK Garage Mix. Inside the last eight of the show. Get those last minute texts in, 04888-63186. Shout out to everyone who's been locked in for the last 2 hours.

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This is how we do it on Main FM Saturday nights. 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

the 03450.

And a big shout out to Matt the Bike Ranger for the last minute mechanics today, saving my life. Cheers, brother. And his new shop's looking outrageously cool. It's going to be an amazing space. Keep it locked, wait and see. And this is going to be the last one from me. For the beat, 1, 2. Mark Ruff Rider, Joy. I just wonder-

Shout out to you for being just amazing. All the texts. Feel the baseline pressure. Everyone has been locked in. Shout out to the Undercut Club. We're coming right for ya. Here is the drop to make you get higher.

0: Good evening, Castlemaine. It is Ben. It is Manny. We are iPod Days back on 94.9 Main FM. This is going to be our sixth show already. It's number six that we will be bringing good music to your ears tonight. And if you don't know what we do, what we try to do is we try and play music from the iPod days, you know, 2001 to around 2010, if we can stay in there. Maybe it goes beyond that at times. But what we do is one of us will choose a theme album of the week, and then the other one will try and match that music. So that's what you're in for tonight. But before we get into that, Ben, how are you?
1: Hey, Manny, I'm good. It's how are you?
0: Yeah, good, man. I'm still doing the whole kind of like watching what I'm eating kind of thing. That's kind of been like my main whole, you know, ball game. Although I did finish a book this week, which I was really excited about. How often do you finish a book?
1: You know, I start books more often than I finish them.
0: I think everybody does these days. But yeah, I finished a book this week. It was a really great book on a boy that was living through the opioid crisis in the kind of early 2000s. Demon Copperhead, if you're reading it, finish it. It's absolutely worth the read. But yeah, no, mostly what I'm doing is just watching what I'm eating. Cause if we haven't said this on air to anybody that is listening, I had high blood pressure for the first time in my life. And I needed to start eating properly for like one of the first times in my life. Ben, how have you been?
1: I've been good. Yeah. I've been, you know what? I had a bit of a slow week recovering because I went out, to the car park.
0: Okay. Oh.
1: We'll call it a rave.
0: Yeah. Are you talking about the IGA car park?
1: The IGA car park last Saturday. Wow. But,
0: I saw pictures.
1: It was a lot of fun. But this old body did not pull up too well, so it's been a slow week.
0: Okay. Were you one of the half-naked people in neon?
1: No.
0: No? Because there seemed to be, you know, pictures around of some amazing costumes, and I presume it was Hot Moves in the car park. Is that
1: no? Actually, that was Saturday. I went on Friday too.
0: Okay, yeah.
1: That was something else.
0: Ah, was it? There was two things.
1: Yeah.
0: What a great venue, by the way.
1: Yeah.
0: To be able to find that and use the car park of the IGA as like this kick-ass rave space.
1: It's great that we've got that asset.
0: I know. It's super good, and it's like right in the middle of town. Only Castlemaine would be like, let's use the car park as like a cool as a cool place. So you've recovered. How's your back? How's your knees?
1: Yeah, good. Thanks, mate. I've been stretching.
0: Do you find that you actually recognize that when you go to a gig that your body is just not the same anymore? Do you recognize that now?
1: Yeah, I think it probably depends on the gig, but yeah, that might have been an example of one. Yeah, it's not as easy as it used to be.
0: Yeah, once you become a dad, you're like standing at a gig for like 3 hours, 3-4 hours. You're like, oh, my lower back is actually a little bit sore.
1: Can we wrap this thing up? I'm tired.
0: Gotta go home, man.
1: Yeah.
0: Anyway, well, that sounds really good. Tell us what we have. So it's your night to bring the theme album. Tell the Castlemaine people what you brought.
1: This one's been in the boil for a little while. I think I hinted at it last week. I was pretty keen to get some Australian music going on here, and this one is a beautiful first album from a man who goes by the name of Oh Mercy. His name is Alexander Gow. And he put this together in 2009. The album is called Privileged Woes. And I remember at the time getting it and just burning it, like just playing it so much. And then, you know, again, like a lot of this music, lost to time. Hadn't thought about it for years, and however it came back on my radar, it's been pleasant to revisit it. And he's got some great albums. I think he's got three or four at least. So this is the first of many beautiful albums that we won't be playing all of them, but we'll sneak a couple of extra tracks in there.
0: So they're from Melbourne.
1: Yeah, I believe
0: from Melbourne.
1: Yeah, okay, from Melbourne. Pretty raw. This album, I think he produced it pretty much on his own. You can probably hear the difference between this album and, say, like album number two and three.
0: Yeah.
1: A bit more produced, but beautiful songwriting. He is someone who puts his heart in every single song, and you'll hear a few examples of that tonight.
0: Hey, I got a question for you. You said something there that I think about a lot, and I'm sure the people at home, hello tonight, if you're listening, think about when they're listening to music is, do you enjoy rediscovering, or what do you enjoy more, rediscovering or finding something new?
1: I think I find stuff, like new stuff, maybe a little bit less exciting sometimes.
0: Yeah.
1: I don't know. I think it just depends what it is.
0: Because memories, right? Like when you rediscover, it's rediscovering memory.
1: That's
0: you know,
1: right.
0: It's all that kind of stuff as well. So I'm super keen for tonight. I love that you're bringing some kind of, you know, those Triple J sounds from the 2000s really into it. Watch out for it. I tried to go Aussie too, but I just couldn't avoid something. So I may not do Aussie, but I'm glad that you did.
1: That's okay. I've gone all Australian tonight. So we'll hear a few nice other tracks from the land down under.
0: So track number one, what's it called?
1: Get You Back. We're going to hear from Oh Mercy with Get You Back.
0: Okay. We'll get you back after this song. Stay tuned.

0: And we are back, Manny. Welcome back to you.
1: Hey.
0: We got you back. That was Get You Back by Oh Mercy, and you're on iPod Days with Ben and Manny. Manny, I always like to ask you after the first song, first impressions.
1: So this is from their, 2009 album, is that right? Privileged Woes. Okay, I got a question for you. Okay, so I had not listened to a lot of Oh Mercy, if any, before you let me know what the theme album of the week was going to be. And I apologize to Oh Mercy, not because I was avoiding you, but because the music that is available is vast and sometimes things are just not on your radar. But I think the falsetto, because I didn't know too much about this, right? The falsetto initially confused me, kind of like a Labby Siffre. I don't know if you know Labby Siffre, right? Okay. Yep. Where initially you're like, oh, or like the Alesi brothers. Yep. I don't know if you know the Alesi brothers. You go, oh, it must be a female. Singing. And then there was a period in the track where I wasn't too sure if it was male and female having kind of counterparts. So tell me, let me know, let the audience know, what are the vocals?
0: Well, it is Alex Gow, as far as I'm aware. I have seen Oh Mercy live a couple times, and I'm racking my brains because it was so long ago. I did see them a few times. If there was, I think there was a female in the band at one point. I'm gonna do some research.
1: I can see a female. I can see a female in the picture, and I didn't look at the liner notes or anything because I wanted to kind of learn as we were on the air. But it that's one thing that was made me kind of rethink my choices this week because of the fact that I'm hearing male and female lyrics, right? Yep. So that really brought me around to the music that I'm going to share. I think the other thing that I was thinking about as I was listening to that track and listening to Oh Mercy as well is like the exact genre. It's really 2000s in terms of the style. But there's like a little bit of indie pop going around. But then every once in a while, they'll be like, here's some country.
0: Or
1: and so that also, like, my brain was going through, like, because you try and place it, and I'm okay where there's not music that is being placed, but my brain kept on trying to place, like, the exact genres, and I did kind of enjoy that, listening to this track and the album throughout the week. With that track specifically, super sweet track, and I love the fact, because here's the thing, and I'm gonna this is the last thing I'm gonna say. We can go to a pub, and people will be like, "What's your favorite music?" And we'll be like, "Sound cool, sound cool." But then there's gonna be your guilty pleasures of like just sweet music, right? Mm. And I can see this being one of those guilty pleasures where it's sweet music, but that's not a bad thing, right? Yeah. It kind of puts you in a good mood. It has some positivity to it. So I love the choice. I love the track. Tell me your reasons and tell me your thoughts.
0: Yeah. Well, look, in saying that, I think lyrically, it's pretty, at the times, quite earnest and self-reflective. And I mean, this album's kind of like a bit of a like romantic album at times. But also kind of seems a bit like anxious and, you know, there's probably a bit of like regret going on in some of these songs. And I think I've confessed this on air. I'm not a huge lyrics guy sometimes with some music. This is one of those bands that I stop and listen to because it's a story-driven artist. And, you know, I really like the way that, as you said, the sound sometimes sounds pretty poppy and innocent, but it's not always the case with each song.
1: Well, I'm gonna have to pay more attention to the lyrics, but no, the sounds in the, like, just the decisions, and it could just be that, you know, I'm a sucker for the decade in terms of music.
0: Yeah.
1: But it really is making me feel like I am in that time right now, right? Like it is bringing me back to that sweet place where the iPod days do enjoy to be. So I'm excited to listen to the rest of the tracks that you brought tonight. I'm super excited to kind of see how you linked Oh Mercy with your other decisions as well. So look out for that tonight. Did you bring any kind of like fun facts for us tonight? What's your additions? Because I do have some additions, but I want to see what you brought to talk about.
0: I'll sprinkle some things through, particularly for other artists as well. I guess the first one is that he actually managed to land on this album. He's with Capitol Records on this one.
1: Oh, that's a good sign.
0: So yeah, that's pretty hard to do for indie rock and early on first album. So the other thing, I suppose, people are probably thinking, I've heard Oh Mercy before. So yes, it is a Bob Dylan album from 89, which I think we were talking Dylan on here a while ago. Maybe that's why I thought of this album. I don't
1: Andrew Gow's voice is so much better than Bob Dylan's.
0: Alex.
1: It's Alex. See, I'm still learning. It's Alex Gow. Alex Gow's voice is so much more enjoyable to listen to than later Bob.
0: I think that's
1: later Bob.
0: True.
1: Yeah.
0: All right. Well, let's hear another one.
1: Okay.
0: Same album. We're going to hear from Oh Mercy, and this one's called Lay Everything on Me.
1: Okay, I'm excited about that. Yeah. What does that mean? Now I'm going to listen to the lyrics.
0: Have a
1: listen. Lay everything on me. Oh, what does it mean?
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0: Welcome back. You've just been listening to the dulcet tones of Oh Mercy. That song was our second track for tonight off the 2009 album, which is our feature this week. The album is Privileged Woes, and you heard Lay Everything on Me. So, Manny, we're under our second track here. Did you listen to the whole album when I mentioned you were
1: I'm
0: going to
1: gonna
0: do
1: say
0: this
1: I
0: one?
1: probably did like six songs, probably.
0: This one's a standout in terms of like it's different to me.
1: This one is less indie kind of pop and more like it sounds a lot like Josh Ruse. Do you know Josh Ruse? That track itself was almost a song that would fit perfectly on his 2005 album Nashville. I don't know if you know any of that. That's totally fine, but it was like because Josh Ruse has very similar lyrics, very similar timing, a very similar guitar sounds. That was just to me that we, and I love Josh Ruse, by the way. That album Nashville is such a great album. So I really enjoyed it, but it really did bring me back to Josh Ruse. And you're right, it is something that isn't as indie poppy, I suppose, in kind of sound. Tell me what you love about that track.
0: You know what, that one to me almost sound like Wilco,
1: There
0: lyrically,
1: you
0: you
1: go.
0: know. Yeah,
1: Have
0: definitely
1: you
0: like
1: seen
0: a
1: Wilco?
0: live.
1: Yeah.
0: I can't say that I have.
1: Oh man, I've seen some great Wilco shows. Yeah.
0: Come over and come play the theater, please, Wilco.
1: Yeah, no, that would be look, that would be amazing. But I saw Wilco at the Palais, and it had intimate vibes. But keep on going.
0: For sure. Yeah, look, this track, like, it is kind of poppy at times, pretty light. Which is probably why I chose it, just to show that there is the album's pretty diverse actually. It's not all kind of sort of mellow rock, indie pop stuff. But yeah, in terms of this album, I think this again that's the songwriting and the lyrics he's putting together are really clever, and it's probably why I'm drawn to this album so much. Probably following on from other Australian acts like the Go-Betweens, maybe some like Crowded House influences there. In fact, in saying that, Alexander Gower did feature on one of the two albums, compilation albums, where Australian artists, I think, and New Zealand artists played Crowded House songs. So he was in the male version. There was a
1: That's
0: female version,
1: awesome.
0: a male version.
1: I don't. We
0: Yeah.
1: should feature that. If it came out in the 2000s, we should feature that at some
0: It
1: point.
0: would
1: That'd be
0: have for
1: awesome.
0: sure.
1: That's
0: Yeah,
1: awesome.
0: it would have. I don't know. I can't remember the song that he did, but yeah, he did feature on that one. So, Manny, I've set a bit of a minefield for you, but can you place a song in there?
1: Okay, so really quickly before I get into that, again, song there was Lay Everything on Me, Privileged Woes from Oh Mercy. I didn't know what everything was in terms of the things that were being laid on the singer, whoever it is. How do you go? Here's a question, and this is not a joke question, by the way. How do you go when people want to debrief with you and they want to offload all of their stresses onto you? Are you a good person for people to come to you and be like, my life is I'm not trying to make a joke because this is legitimately like we're old. We'll have people come up to us and we're not that old, but we'll have people come up to us and be like, I need to talk. I need to have a chat with you.
0: Fully.
1: Can I offload on you?
0: Of course.
1: Are you somebody that people come to? Do they seek you out to say, Ben, I need a chat and then talk to you for a few hours and then you somehow are able to kind of give them that energy?
0: Well, we're getting deep already.
1: I know. I know. I just kind of had that thought 'cause like it's lay everything on me, right? Like, I think about that at work all the time 'cause
0: Do you?
1: totally 'cause I'll have people that will, they'll be going through the struggles and they'll need to debrief and you'll find yourself an hour and a half later, taking on some pretty emotional tolls. But over to you. Is that something that you are strong at?
0: I do it.
1: Do you attract the debrief?
0: I definitely do it daily, and that's just because I'm a teacher, and that's probably, it's not always as heavy and deep as the stuff you're probably dealing with with adults. But I suppose I get plenty of practice, but...
1: Well, you're teenagers, man.
0: Yeah.
1: In terms of teaching teenagers, it may not be as heavy topic, but it's, I would imagine, way more emotional.
0: Very important. Yeah, very important conversations every day. Yeah, so I guess that's probably where I went to in my mind when you asked the question, but sometimes people want to lay everything on you, and that's part of being an adult, I suppose, as well, being a good person. Yeah. So, you know, you would hope that you can do the same to someone else when you need to.
1: On air, if you ever need to just say, if you ever want to do this, there's no music we're playing tonight. I just want to talk to you for
0: just
1: 2 hours.
0: Just on a Saturday night.
1: I want you to know that you can lay everything on me. All right.
0: Thank you.
1: Sounds
0: good.
1: Thank you,
0: Manny. Okay. Yep.
1: So the selections for me. So I wanted to join your Aussie theme, and I was going through different Aussie bands, and then I was like, well, maybe, because I wasn't feeling like it was something that felt honest to me. And then I was like, oh, well, you know what? There's a whole bunch of New Zealand stuff that is going to feel really good here. And there's the whole Anzac connection. And we were talking about that last week. And it still just didn't feel like an honest representation. Because every single time I listened to the Oh Mercy songs, I kept on going back to this band called Headlights. They were a polyvinyl band. And probably one of the main reasons is because a little bit of kind of that indie poppy sound. But it's a male-female band. And the lyrics, as you and I were talking about, it's like, are there two singers here? Is there, like, what's happening with the falsetto? It's deceptively kind of telling listeners for the first time that don't know anything about the band, Oh Mercy, that there could be kind of a male-female counterpart singing, yeah, at least at the beginning. So that's where I kind of landed with Headlights. And I also, and I don't know if I said this to you, but Headlights are one of those guilty pleasures of mine where it's like, this shouldn't be like the album that I'm like, you know, if people come over, I'm like, I'll throw this bad boy on. But secretly I'll put it on and I'll bop around to it a lot just because it gives me a lot of joy.
0: Yeah.
1: So the first track we're going to listen to is not from that album. It's from their 2006 album. What is it? Kill Them with Kindness. Is it Kill Them?
0: Yes.
1: Kill Them with Kindness. But I wanted to kind of do a little something different. So there was a 2008 album that they released on polyvinyl called Remixes, and it remixed their new album that was coming out and their older stuff as well. And there were some great artists that remixed some of their tracks, and this is Sun Lux. And I don't know if you know anything by Sun Lux, but he has some great electronic music happening. So the track here is TV. It's the first one from Headlights that we'll listen to tonight. Ben, I'm excited for you to listen.

0: Dipod Days, 94.9 Main FM, broadcasting all through the Castlemaine and beyond area. If you're listening tonight, we thank you for always tuning in to Ben and I. That was my first track of the night, so my name is Manny. And the track there was TV Sun Lux Remix from Headlights and their 2006 album, Kill Them With Kindness. That was one track that I kept from one of the ideas that I had. So I actually had, at one point, Ben, a plan to play three tracks from the... Because I only get six tracks tonight, by the way. Three tracks from the Headlights Remixes album. And then I was going to play one track from the person that was remixing the album. But then I thought, well, that won't really give you a pretty good insight into the actual album that I thought your theme album kind of reminded me of. So then I had to scale that back and completely change my plan. What did you think of the Sun Lux remix of TV?
1: Yeah, really cool. I guess for those who listen regularly, Manny always picks music that I have never encountered. And maybe you're in the same boat out there in radio land. So another ripper. Well done. I really liked the first thought. When it first started, I thought, okay, I know what this is going to be. This is like lo-fi, nice melody.
0: Oh, yeah.
1: I know what this is going to be.
0: Yeah.
1: And it just changed. And then, you know, I think that interplay of like, you know, the changing of the pace of the song was kind of fun. I think that fits very well with the feature album this week.
0: Oh, good. Thank you.
1: Well played.
0: Thank you. Hey, question for you. The lyrics kind of made it sound like they were not happy with watching TV. Do you like watching TV?
1: You know what? Last night, I rarely watch TV anymore. But we've got a new show, so we threw it on.
0: New show.
1: Man. The ads, like this song, reminded me how much TV annoys me because
0: commercials are terrible.
1: We paid for this streaming service. I won't name it, but it was mostly ads. So I had to do a lot of get up, go and do some dishes.
0: Unreal.
1: I can't stand watching.
0: Unbelievable.
1: The ads.
0: They initially got us by saying that you won't see any ads if you subscribe. And now you're paying to see ads, which is just the worst thing of all time. But I have a love-hate relationship with the old TV because I don't want to watch TV, but then there's shows that I like. And I do find that when there's self-righteous people out there that are talking about how terrible TV is, I feel a little pang of pain because I know I'm still going to go home at some point and be like, I'm going to watch Survivor or whatever it is.
1: You know what? The TV is there and we watch it when we need to.
0: Okay. Well, that song was about hating the TV, I think. Anyway, next track I have, so it's still over to me. It's still my turn, is from the actual album that I wanted to, that I kept on going back to. It's not that the Oh Mercy sounded exactly like this album, but there was a feeling that I kept on getting where I just couldn't ignore it. You know what I mean?
1: Yeah.
0: And every time I tried to play something else, either from Australia or from New Zealand or from somewhere else, I was like, nah, it doesn't feel right. I need to go back to Headlights. Mm. So that's what it is. Then the album that we are going to listen to kind of for my kind of main choice is their 2008 album, Some Racing, Some Stopping. So the band Headlights, they're from in and around Chicago. They're from a place called Champaign. They did a lot with a whole bunch of different Chicago bands. I'm a huge fan of the Chicago music scene from around the 2000s. Ben and I were talking off air about kind of all the polyvinyl stuff that was happening as well. And that polyvinyl is really tapped into the Chicago music scene. So big fan. Singer though, the vocalist Aaron Fain is not a falsetto kind of singing male, but in fact a female. But what you'll hear is that Tristan Wright, so in the next couple of tracks, is sharing vocals. So it's and you know, every once in a while I do love that kind of male female singers interplay.
1: Yep.
0: That's what we're going to listen to probably for the few tracks that I'll have to play tonight. This one is Get Your, as in not your, get your head around it. Enjoy.

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0: 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That's Get Your Head Around It by the band that I kind of wanted to feature alongside Ben's album tonight, Headlights, their 2008 album, Some Racing, Some Stopping. Ben, over to you. That's not a remix. That's a song from theirs. Give us your kind of first thoughts. What are you enjoying? What are you not enjoying? What are you hating?
1: loving. This one felt a bit more clean and produced than the last one.
0: Yeah.
1: But beautiful guitar work to start off, and nice harmonies too. Mm. As you kind of foreshadowed before we heard the song.
0: Yep.
1: I heard the Shins.
0: Ah, nice. Yeah, yeah. No, that's good.
1: Yeah.
0: Do you like the Shins?
1: Of course. We could do a Shins album on
0: here. We should do. Yeah, we should do. Just not to talk about that Garden movie. Did you like that Garden movie?
1: Oh, yeah, that
0: Garden State.
1: Garden State. Yeah, I'm sure I liked it at the time.
0: That was basically a Shins movie, right?
1: Well, yeah.
0: Anyway.
1: In that indie haze world.
0: Mm.
1: Yeah, super nice sounds in this one. And so you said this is from a different album, 2008?
0: Yeah, so this is because we can only really play three songs, as you're aware, from the same album. So I had to throw in a different one from a different album. But this is the first track off the album. It just kind of sets the mood for the album really well. It's not like a complete song in itself. Mm. I would have loved if they made that song like a 7-minute song.
1: Yeah.
0: But it kind of feels to me like you need that song to kind of introduce the album itself. So I stuck it in there. You are correct. The album is definitely more polished than their kind of previous work. And that's not necessarily a bad thing, right? I think they really came into their own in terms of their sound on this album. They split up after their 2011 release. So they're no longer an active band. But this was probably their best release in my humble opinion. Mm. Are you looking forward to the female lyrics? Because there was no female lyrics in that.
1: I was kind of waiting for it. But it was intimate and had that nice shape to it, that song. So
0: have you been to Chicago? You're like a world traveler. I look at you, I always go, he must have been there.
1: No. I've been to the US before, but not Chicago. No. Should go.
0: Maybe it's the you carry yourself like a world traveler. You got the whole backpack look happening.
1: It's because I'm wearing this shirt.
0: It's the shirt that you got. That's it for me. Now, do you have any more factoids for us? Before we get into that, actually, it is somebody passed away today. Not today, as in 2026, but somebody did pass away in 2006. Just so you're aware, it is the kind of day of passing of a. Can I swear? Am I allowed to? Are you okay if I swear once? Fucking legend of Aussie art, Pro Hart, passed away on the 28th of March 2006. Love his work. He's a kind of self-taught, as you're aware. Everybody here is kind of aware. Artist. A very underground artist. I love the kind of, you know, self-taught, coming out of nowhere underground artists that are there as opposed to a part of the system, because they usually shine a light on areas in society that don't often have light shone, such as working in a bloody mine like Pro Hart was doing. But I've never been to his kind of hometown and the kind of his house. Have you kind of traveled around there? No.
1: No, I can't say I have.
0: Well, it is the day of, it's the kind of memorial of the passing for Pro Hart today, the 28th of March. That's the factoid that I brought. I got some other things that I can talk about for Pro Hart, but I wanted to pass it over to you. Hmm. What kind of factoids? What talking points do you bring to us today?
1: Give me some talking points. Well, I'll go back to the album. So if you've just tuned in, we are diving into the 2009 album, by Oh Mercy. So it's the first album that they did, and it's called Privileged Woes.
0: Yep.
1: I think, so, you know what? This isn't a factoid, but this is a memory.
0: Okay. Oh, I like this.
1: I remember seeing them play at a really little venue in a town called Fairy Meadow. You ever heard of Fairy Meadow?
0: I've never heard of Fairy Meadow. Where is Fairy Meadow?
1: Fairy Meadow is a suburb around the Illawarra near Wollongong.
0: Wow. Okay, I'm going to look at that.
1: And it's actually the suburb where my dad grew up. But it's where I was living there for a while. And there's this venue called the Cabbage Tree Hotel.
0: This is not real. This is not a real
1: story. This is real. This is a real story. And it was a bit of a dive bar, but occasionally they put on some great gigs. And this is one of them. And I think they might have played there at least once, maybe twice when I was living in that area. But I felt sorry for them. You know, when you see the artists, they get there and they go, oh, this isn't what we booked. But
0: because it sounds cool.
1: Yeah, and it was cool. It had mostly university crowd, pretty young crowd.
0: University of Fairy Meadow.
1: Wollongong, which is down the road. it had one of those little venues where you were standing on the stage with the artist and... I guess that's where I go back to when I listen to this album.
0: I mean, I would have loved to have experienced that. That sounds like a great gig, by the way.
1: Yeah.
0: The whole kind of fairy tree and cabbage tree, whatever it is, it makes it sound like to book there, if you're going to be a band, you need a pixie in the band of some sort.
1: They should have booked the Pixies.
0: Okay, so what track do you have for us?
1: All right, we're going to move on. So I'm matching this with one of my favorite artists from that period, another Australian artist. So, Big Scary.
0: Ooh.
1: A Melbourne duo. Tom Lansack and local legend, Joe Syme.
0: Yeah. Is one of them falsetto?
1: There's some falsetto there for sure.
0: Okay, that's good.
1: Mostly vocals from Tom, but they both play instruments and sing in this on this album. And beautiful rhythms, like a really nice, really, really nice arrangement in this album. And they've been around for a while. Definitely some indie roots in what they're hearing. So that's why I've matched it. And so you're going to hear from the album Vacation, and the song is Leaving Home.
0: Okay. And at some point you left home when you left Fairy Meadow.
1: I did.
0: Very sad.

0: couldn't wait. I'm sure my parents couldn't wait either. Yeah, out into the big bad world. Yeah.
1: You don't strike me as somebody that would have been poorly behaved, though. You would have been a good boy.
0: Oh, thank you.
1: Okay, so here's legitimately what the only thing that came into my mind when I was listening to that song, aside from did it sound like leaving home, which it didn't really sound like leaving home to me, but it might have to you. It sounded like it would have been like, you know, there's a rock album, okay? And the rock album will have their one intimate track. Mm. Okay. It sounded like Arcade Fire and U2 collaborated for a intimate track.
0: Oh, okay. That's the way my mind went, but I can hear it.
1: Because yeah. It sounded like that would have been, like, legitimately the songwriting and the musicality would be at home on an Arcade Fire album, but the style of the singer at times kind of belted out like he was Bono. And I was like, oh, this is kind of interesting. I really enjoyed it. It brought a smile to my face. Yeah. I think one of the things that I enjoy, so for the people playing along at home, we have music that's playing in the studio, but we also have headsets. We call them cans when we're in the business. And when we are listening, if we're just kind of having a jolly old good time, Ben and I will just kind of like take the cans off for a little bit of time. We'll hear the background music. We'll jangle, maybe dance a little bit, enjoy some banter. But then if we want to get serious, we put the cans back on. And for this track, I put the cans back on.
0: And you closed your eyes. For those people at home, if Manny closed his eyes, I know not to interrupt because he's focusing on something. He's got a pen in his hand and he's writing something down with his eyes closed.
1: Don't give away my secrets. Anyway, what did you love about that track?
0: Well, they're really creative. I think they're really inventive and creative with their sound. It has changed a bit over the years. And even within albums... this album was early days for them. They were really producing some amazing music in that time period and just outside of the iPod days. You know what? Their second album.
1: Okay.
0: Not art. I can picture it because it's got that beautiful plant on the front.
1: Yeah.
0: I think it won Album of the Year. Straight Album of the Year.
1: I've seen a heap of their... I think I've seen lots of their albums. Like there was one with that's clearly like a painted cover. Like a dark blue, I think, on it, and a few other kind of nice blotches. So they've been in my arena. This is the whole thing. There's just too much music.
0: There is,
1: unfortunately.
0: But,
1: stop making it. The world needs to stop making so much music.
0: Well, I'd argue that there's plenty of good music to go back to.
1: Let's debate that. Yeah. No, I would never take that stance. By the way.
0: So you know what, Joe? Please come on the show. This is an invitation, and we'll do one of these albums because. Joe is
1: are you name dropping right now?
0: Yeah, Joe is a local legend, okay. And you know she deserves to come on and pick some songs for us and tell us a bit about this this time period.
1: We're if you're going to come on a show, if you're a local artist, if you're going to come on a show, this show iPod Days has some cachet, you know.
0: iPod does now.
1: now that Ben's on board with me, this is anyway. You still have some tracks to bring to us. Cool. I love the thing that I really love about this is just really quickly, Ben. When you're just sitting here and you have to bring all your kind of own music as a radio host, so you know. Breaking the fourth wall here. You, as a radio host, you don't have a producer, at least in 94.9, telling you what music you have to bring. The responsibility as a host is on you. Bring your music. And, you know, as much as I love bringing my own music, the surprise of what you're going to bring brings me more joy. So over to you, Ben. What do you have?
0: Pressure's on. This one is, we're going back to Oh Mercy. So we're going to jump to his second album, Great Barrier Grief.
1: Yes.
0: I mean,
1: because it's dying, unfortunately.
0: Just the title. Oh my God. It's probably pretty accurate. Second album, another beautiful production and definitely more like kind of confident album. There's some new sounds in here. This is a standout for me off the album. So we're going to hear Keith Street.
1: Okay.
0: Don't know where that is, but we're going to hear it.
1: Okay. Thank you.
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1: Mm.
0: Manny, we just heard from O'Mercy's second album, Great Barry Grief, and the track there was Keith Street. I've got no idea where Keith Street is. I should probably look it up. But what did you think of that song?
2: Well, that song made me think that their actual inspiration for being a band is not indeed Bob Dylan. But Wilco. So the name of the band potentially should have been like Summer Teeth or whatever whatever it is. But that was legitimately, that was a Wilco track.
0: Yeah.
2: And sorry, as a dad, I love Wilco. I'm a huge Wilco fan. We were just talking about Wilco.
0: Yeah.
2: That is of the tracks that I think that I've listened to from the album, that is absolutely the most Wilco track. Less indie poppy, more indie country. The bass line though, like honestly, the bass line is straight from a Wilco track. They've listened to a Wilco album. They were like, let's make a music. Anyway.
0: Right.
2: Well, but I enjoyed it. Yeah. Sorry. Can I just say the bass line is everything in that track. Mm.
0: It hums along, doesn't it?
2: It does. Like there's bass is such a groove. Bass is the thing that's going to get you up out of your chair and make you dance. Guitar will make you headbang, but bass is going to get you up and make you dance. And that track, out of the tracks that we've listened to tonight from Oh Mercy, is definitely the track that I would probably dance to.
0: Got the limbs going a bit, did it, Manny?
2: Yeah. Wait, was that... Am I saying the wrong band? No, that is the right band. Isn't it Key Street? Is that Oh Mercy?
0: Yeah, Key Street is the track. Yeah.
2: Oh, good lord. I thought I got it wrong for a second.
0: Yeah, no.
2: Honestly, my favorite track so far from Oh Mercy. Really enjoyed it. Yeah, loved it.
0: Great. Grooving. Manny's grooving.
2: If you steal from Wilco, you're still stealing from the best. Come on now.
0: The word is influence, Manny. Yeah, so we're going to leave Oh Mercy for a little while. We'll come back, I promise. But... Manny, the dial has turned back to you, and we're onto a new artist, I think, are we?
2: I will go on to a new artist in a second. Here's, if you know Dumpster Divers, right? People will go...
0: Personally?
2: I don't know if you knew personally, but people, unfortunately, I've dived into a dumpster, so I'm not too above it. It's happened in my life before. But I feel like if you are a dumpster, if you like live next to Wilco and they throw songs away, they're like, we've written that one. We don't really know if we like it. And they had a dumpster and they were like, let's just throw it away. If you were dumpster diving in Wilco's dumpster, that's still a really great thing to do.
0: Sure.
2: Yeah.
0: Just change the
2: name. What, if you were going to dumpster dive from one band, what band are you diving in to steal some music? Like it wasn't good enough for them, but it's still going to be an awesome track. Probably, you're starting a band.
0: Probably anyone if you're thinking about the music that I'm making, which I'm not. Literally anyone.
2: Okay.
0: You know what? Fun fact. Okay. One of the times I lived in Canada, I actually went to a dumpster diver party.
2: Oh, so this is great. Like Portlandia.
0: Yeah. The guys were uni students at the time, and they're doing this thing where they would go to this particular shop and dive. And get the produce and then have a potluck. So the rule for the potluck was it had to come from
2: a dumpster.
0: And so I had a hard time contributing or eating. But it was, you know what? The food was all right. I walked out of there on 2 feet. I didn't have to, go to the bathroom.
2: Have you seen that Portlandia?
0: I can't picture that episode.
2: It is so good. I'm going to tell you my dumpster diving story off the air.
0: Okay.
2: This is the M's. Now, the M's are polyvinyl. The kind of more country aspect of the Oh Mercy album wanted me to play the M's. I love the M's. So I hope you enjoy. This is Trucker Speed. My actual favorite song from the M's is the next one we're going to listen to, but this is still a good track.

0: That's the M's. Polyvinyl. The album is Future Woman. The track is Trucker Speed. I thought it had a lot of chaos, but what did Ben think? Over to you.
1: Trucker Speed. Is that what they're taking these days?
0: Yeah. Is that good speed? I've never been in the speed world, but is Trucker Speed, like, Trucker is speed. That the good stuff?
1: Keeps them going. Yeah, look, that was definitely like the sound. I wasn't prepared for that at all. I was probably expecting something kind of like pop punk, you know, maybe. But that was very like almost psychedelic post-punk music, you know?
0: There was a lot happening.
1: There was a lot happening.
0: What noise could we add to that?
1: Well, I think, you know, did I hear like a, was there like a violin or something getting thrashed around in the background?
0: Yeah.
1: But good high tempo. I think probably need to bring it up a little bit tonight. So,
0: good you choice, and I, good I timing. Think you and I would have fun with a lot slower tempo though. So that's all right.
1: Yeah, we need to slow ourselves down at times, don't we?
0: Do you think we do?
1: Sometimes.
0: Yeah, maybe we do. You know, maybe we are, because to the people listening at home, we are still somewhat new radio hosts. Like, I haven't been in this game for that long. Ben, this is his first gig, right? You have not radioed before. Okay. So when you are a young band, when you're like an 18-year-old band, you're playing way too quickly. Your tempo is always too quick. But I love that energy. Hmm. Do you think we're just like a young band that is playing at a too fast tempo?
1: We haven't clocked our 10,000 hours yet. We've done like 10. If that. Yeah, so we're in our infancy.
0: Well, I wrote fun anxiety.
1: Yeah. Yeah, very much anxiety on that track. Yeah.
0: Yeah.
1: Yeah, some cool like kind of anxious guitars getting moved around, but what do you know about the M's? I've never heard of them.
0: Okay, so M's out of Chicago, they were around in the 2000s. They're one of those bands that, the bands that make it aren't always, like, just because they're always the best. They're just in the right place at the right time. There's always lots of really good bands that could have made it. This is one of those indie bands that probably could have made it, but just weren't in the right place at the right time. They were signed to a good label, but they just didn't get the kind of, at times, the best spots. Maybe they weren't chosen for the right TV shows at the time. But the music that they play, so the next track that we'll play is very different. And the music that they play is, yes, indie rock, but it delves into, as you know, Ben had observed, a little bit of psychedelic kind of stuff, but also into country stuff and also into just the classic indie rock that was present around that time, a little bit of indie pop as well. So yeah, I really enjoy the M's. And for people playing at home, it's just M'S. It's not like EM or anything like that.
1: M as in like amphetamines, Trucker Speed.
0: Trucker Speed.
1: Sorry.
0: I am so okay over air to say I've never done speed, but I don't know what the levels are, so I would love to know if Trucker Speed is actually a thing. That is making me and it's funny that we're talking about it as if it's some sort of illicit substance. Maybe it's just talking about driving,
1: like no dose. or coffee.
0: Yeah, that's right. Next track we have is from the M's. It's called Future Women. It is, you'll notice it's a different, there's some difference. There's a little bit of, you know, country influence, I think. It's kind of almost feels like a sing-along as well, which is really fun. Do you want to say anything else before we go to air?
1: No, I'm looking forward to this. Yeah, okay. This is good.
0: Do we want to talk about dumpster diving on air?
1: I want to talk about it. I don't think anyone's going to listen to it.
0: All right. Stay tuned.

0: 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I'm going to get political for 2 seconds. I can't wait for some future women. as in leaders, I'm getting pretty tired of male leaders, kind of whatever is happening right now. But that's all I'm going to say about that. But future women leaders, I'm looking forward to the day that you're in charge of the planet. That song was very different to the one that we listened to previously. As I said, it clearly had a little bit more kind of southern influence, I suppose. What did you think about that track?
1: Yeah, it was, for me, that was like a country rock.
0: That was fun.
1: Yeah. I heard kind of almost like some of the country stuff, you know, like the Pixies were doing. What are they called? Like Clap Your Hands and Say Yeah?
0: Maybe I love Clap Your Hands and Say Yeah.
1: Yeah, some of that stuff.
0: Love that.
1: Fun. Like jangly guitars, good rhythm to it. And totally different from the first track.
0: Totally different, right? Yeah, totally different. And you know what? The other track that I was thinking about playing was more of a kind of like a 1950s... what's the name of that genre where all the guys sing together? Anyway, don't worry about it. Hey, we were talking off air. One of the problems for the people listening at home, Ben and I talk off air. We should not. We should just only listen to the tracks and we should only think about the music. And so for the people listening at home, it is in context in terms of what we talk about. But we were talking about things like hitchhiking. And I want to know from you, Ben, what is your funnest hitchhiking story?
1: Ooh. I used to hitchhike to work every day pretty much when I was a ski instructor.
0: Whoa.
1: I got picked up once by this guy in like a sports car.
0: And in the snow?
1: Yeah.
0: Bad idea.
1: I know. Well, I was dressed for work, so it didn't matter. But he scared me and impressed me up this mountain, just like, you know, hitting all the turns. And my snowboard kind of fell out at one point of the car. It was a convertible. And he was nice enough to turn around and go back and get it. And it was, I guess it was just memorable.
0: Was the top down?
1: Yeah. I don't know what kind of car it was, but, you know,
0: that is not the kind of car that you take to the mountains.
1: People who drive convertibles
0: are
1: nice guys too, you know, pick up hitchhikers, Jindabyne.
0: Jindabyne,
1: New South Wales.
0: I cannot wait to hear about this. By the way, if you are Googling Fairy Meadow, as we were talking about previously, there is a Fairy Meadow in Pakistan that is right at the foothills of some incredible mountains. That is not the Fairy Meadow that we're talking about.
1: No.
0: We're talking about Fairy Meadow that looks very flat.
1: Very different place.
0: Yeah, very different place. Yeah,
1: under the escarpment, the Illawarra Escarpment. So where were we?
0: We are we're about to play a album from you that is having its 20th anniversary. It's about moo cows. Is that not right? It's about moo cows.
1: Yeah, moo cows. Yeah.
0: Okay, over to you.
1: we're gonna hear the album Manny's referring to is Moo Your Bloody Choir. So 2006 it was released, and the artist of course is Augie Marsh, and this is an album that we need to play.
0: I agree. Yeah, I agree.
1: Probably should have just done it earlier.
0: Well, it's only show number 5. Give us a break, man.
1: Yeah. This won album of the year, actually, that year, 2006. got super, recognized mainstream, all over the radio. But a really classic album, Australian album.
0: Yeah, I agree. Do you have a copy? You have convinced me that you're going to start collecting CDs. Have you gotten this on CD yet?
1: No. Do you?
0: I don't, actually. Now you're shaming
1: me. But it is from 2006.
0: It is from 2006. I should have it. I apologize. Yeah. Augie?
1: Yeah, Augie Marsh.
0: Augie, I apologize.
1: Yeah, well, it's Glenn Richards, so he's the songwriter.
0: Do you say Marsh or March?
1: March. Like the month.
0: Okay.
1: That's what I say. They're a rock band. They're from Melbourne, but they do kind of like folk. They do
0: rock.
1: This one is almost like a little bit, it's folk rock, really. But intelligent music and beautiful lyrics. So we're going to hear the song is The Cold Acre.
0: Okay. You have just made me think of, I'm a little bit offended. If you're listening to hip hop, they will have intelligent hip hop as a genre. How come intelligent indie rock is not a genre?
1: Because it's implied, Manny.
0: Okay. Stay tuned.
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1: Hmm.
0: From the album Moo You Bloody Choir, Augie March and The Cold Acre. Great, for me, one of the great albums of Australian music. Just going to say it.
1: Well, maybe you should maybe you should upgrade then. Instead of just going CD, get that on vinyl. Because I was thinking, honestly, the entire time I was listening to that track, I was like, should I get this on vinyl?
0: Both, maybe?
1: Both. You think it's a both album?
0: Yeah.
1: Holy cow. So, okay, give me, you have your Pitchfork rating out of 10. What are you giving this?
0: It's probably the nines.
1: You're giving this the nines?
0: Yeah, the nines.
1: I'd give it a solid, and this is good. I'm not trying to say it's bad. I'd give it a solid, because I'm going to take a Homer stance here as well, because I feel like I'm definitely Australian.
0: Sounds Australian.
1: Sounds Australian. I'm going to give this a solid 7.9.
0: Okay.
1: Yeah, that's a good rating for Pitchfork.
0: Yeah.
1: You are too much of a Homer, my friend. In the nines. Yeah. So this is as good as the most classic albums of all time.
0: So good.
1: Okay.
0: Yeah. It's an Australian nine.
1: Well, okay. See, then...
0: No. There's no buts.
1: Okay. If I'm going to say it's an Australian, I'm going to say it's an Australian eight.
0: Yeah. Good.
1: Yeah.
0: Yep.
1: Yeah. Over to you.
0: It's a backhanded compliment.
1: You're the one that said it. You're the one that said it's an Australian nine.
0: Yeah. I like how patient their music is. This album shows, I think that song maybe shows that a little bit. It builds and builds. They don't rush into their music.
1: Mm.
0: And, you know, Glenn Richards is known for putting in all kinds of like really interesting lyrics that mean something to everyone. So some historical references in there. You know, it's poetry. A lot of stuff is poetry, I think, that he's put in there.
1: Yeah.
0: So a band that just keep on giving and super beautiful to watch live. And I think they're still...
1: Where did you see them live?
0: Melbourne. I've seen them live in Melbourne before. I can't remember where it was. I've definitely seen them live at Meredith.
1: In the dumpster.
0: As usual. Not dumpster diving.
1: I'm kidding.
0: And of course, they wrote off this album as well. They wrote one of... probably the most recognizable Australian songs of all time, One Credit Hour, which I didn't play, because you probably know it very well.
1: I know it very well, yes. Mm. Yeah. It's a 2006 album. I know this album very well.
0: But that track for me is like one of those ones that still gets the hairs tingling, you know, the senses.
1: I love that.
0: So,
1: I love that.
0: That's why this made the cut, because it's also of that time period where I think Australian indie rock music and rock music had so much like purpose and, you know, lyrically, I think the feature album, if you've just tuned in this week, is from Oh Mercy. I think they do some great lyrics as well, where it has like a lot of purpose and meaning. So,
1: good on you. Yeah. Good on you.
0: Good on you Aussies.
1: Where in regional Victoria are Augie March from again? It's not Shep, but where are they from regional Victoria? Where are they from again?
0: I don't know. I always thought they were from Melbourne, but I guess they've probably done some dabbling in the big smoke.
1: Okay.
0: I don't know where they're from.
1: Yeah, we'll come back to that. I could be wrong, Augie, but I'm pretty sure I saw that you were from regional Victoria, just like we are, regional Victoria, the awesome town of Castlemaine, coming to you live with another track from Ben. Over to you, Ben. You have another track before the show ends. You have a few more, actually. Maybe two more. Have you enjoyed the night, by the way?
0: Yeah. Yeah, it's been great. It's been good to...
1: If you could radio host with anybody in the world, who would it be? Co-host.
0: Oh, yeah, there's this guy named Manny.
1: Oh, man, I enjoy that. I'm not fishing for comments, but I enjoy, you know, for people listening at home, we are two dads, and I've said this before, we get almost no time. We're not two dads of like 17-year-olds. We're two dads of tiny little children. We get almost no time to come and just kind of chill, and I'm always glad to come and chill and spend like that little bit of time that I get with you. So really happy that we can bring that to the Castlemaine town. Over to you for your next track.
0: All right. So track 10. So we're gonna hear from Paul Dempsey, an Australian kind of rock legend as well. He best known for his work as the frontman of Something for Kate. yep. who were big in the 90s, yep. early 2000s. But he did a solo album, and it's got some great tracks on it. Probably more like alt-rock stuff, pretty Australian yep. Sounding. And this is probably the title, or there's the main track, really. It's the big hit. So,
1: how does this link to Oh Mercy? I should have asked you this for every track, but how does this link to Oh Mercy?
0: Again, this one's probably just lyrically, I think,
1: okay.
0: Goes pretty deep. And he has that kind of Australian rock or indie rock sound that kind of captures this time that I'm not putting into words, but I'm throwing my hand at Manny like it means something. If you can't, you can't see this, but it means...
1: You're blessing me.
0: Yeah. Actually, there is a link. They're also in Capitol Records.
1: Ah, there it there is. There we go. Yep. Okay. Yep. All right. So, the name of the track?
0: Ramona Was a Waitress from their 2009 album, Everything Is True.

0: Welcome back to iPod Days. You're with Ben and Manny. It is Saturday night and we're listening to some music. That's what we're doing. But tonight we've been talking about and listening to music by Oh Mercy. And I matched the feature album with this song we heard from Paul Dempsey, Ramona Was a Waitress. Same year, 2009. Same year of release.
1: Yep.
0: Also on Capitol Records, which we discussed. Manny, have you encountered much of Paul Dempsey before?
1: Not outside of Something for Kate. I really enjoyed that. I think it musically really reminded me of Craig Finn, who is the main guy from The Hold Steady.
0: Oh, yeah.
1: The songwriting, the lyrics, the styling, the instrumentation, it was like clearly it was Australian, but it was really reminiscent of some great Craig Finn tracks. So that would have been up there in terms of one of my more enjoyable tracks tonight.
0: I like his songwriting. I don't think I was a huge Something for Kate fan, but like they had some sort of harder edged sounding music. This one was a bit more dialed down, maybe more acoustic, but
1: and storytelling,
0: like, yeah, again, storytelling, like, it's ordinary, you know, life, it's working class,
1: that's right.
0: It's pretty true to what, you know, lyrically there's obviously a story going on here. Very tender music from Paul. Actually, he's playing, I noticed, he's playing at the theater on the 8th of May. Bit of a different show. I don't think he's playing his music. Looks like he's playing some kind of karaoke covers.
1: Okay.
0: But yeah, get along.
1: Theater Royal. Speaking of the Theater Royal, I had their pizza for dinner tonight before the show. And if you are thinking of getting pizza, that is definitely, I'm going to say it, top two. I don't want to say that other places aren't amazing, because they are. We have lots of good eateries.
0: But
1: definitely top two.
0: What'd you
1: pizza
0: get?
1: In town. The sausage and so one of the sausages, it's like diavola or whatever it is. And then there is the prawn one.
0: See, I'm allergic to prawns. So that's
1: Are you? I know how to kill you now.
0: Yeah.
1: I'm very much a fan of the pizza there. Enjoyed that tonight. So they do good pizza and good music is basically the point that I'm making.
0: They do good everything there. It's great. We love the theater. It's like a something that I'm so glad we have and we will continue to have for a while. And thank you.
1: Is it as good as the fairy?
0: the
1: cabbage tree?
0: No, they could barely pour a beer. But you know what? The cabbage served a purpose.
1: Okay.
0: And that's what we deserved at the time.
1: Back to me. I have a couple more tracks to play. The album again that I just kept on going back to for whatever reason. It doesn't sound the same, but there was a feeling that I was getting that when I was listening to Oh Mercy, it was just reminding me of the feeling that I got when I listened to the Some Racing album from 2008 for Headlights. The track that we're going to listen to now is Cherry Tulips. It's probably the more well-known track from the album. You and I were talking about previously, Ben, it's just music that kind of makes you feel kind of nice. And this is what this is hopefully going to do for everybody listening at home.

0: Welcome back. It is iPod Days 94.9 Man FM. I'm Manny. I got my co-host Ben here. That was Cherry Tulips by Headlights. That was the kind of the vibe that I kind of felt every time I listened to Oh Mercy. It's a sweeter song, you know, as we were talking about sweet music. So, and I think the thing, again, we don't always need to kind of put on the most, like, you know, people are coming over. What's the thing that I'm going to impress them with the most? Sometimes you just want to put on music that's going to make you feel good, feel sweet. So what'd you think?
1: Yeah, well, as I guess you said then, it did make me feel good. That's something that I think, you know, maybe that was like dream pop.
0: Oh yeah, I can see that.
1: Some of that music there.
0: Yeah.
1: They, hey man, all their songs have been different though.
0: They know.
1: They're very varied.
0: Different. Yeah.
1: Yeah. Really sweet. Really sweet music. Kind of felt like a celebration almost. You know, like the end of a wedding or something.
0: Yeah.
1: And yeah, lovely music.
0: And that was definitely a female singer.
1: Yes.
0: Yeah. That was not just male falsetto. That was definitely a female singer. There's a line. In the next track that we're going to listen to, it's called Market Girl. It goes, I remember I was five sitting watching fire in the sky. Did you ever see Fire in the Sky when you were young? I did.
1: I feel like I get a new movie recommendation every week.
0: Do you know what? Okay, so Fire in the Sky, it is a terrifying movie about these. They weren't forest fires, but they were loggers, I guess, in America. You know, the whole like, I've been abducted by aliens. Mm. Okay. This was a story about a bunch of loggers that see a light in the forest, and one of them, they drive to try and chase the light. This is a true story, by the way. and one of them goes to kind of, they jump off the truck. It was a pickup truck that they were in, and one of them jumps off and they go and chase the light a little bit more. And, they end up getting beamed up into the alien ship. Right. And then it's all about kind of what happens in the alien abduction. So like the classic things, like in terms of like, I was probed or, you know, whatever it was. Okay. But just pure terrifying. And then he is deposited back on Earth. And then it's their experience with trying to tell the public about being abducted by aliens. But it is so well done that I think, look, I haven't seen it probably in...
1: Is this set in Canada?
0: No, it would be an American movie. Hmm. I probably have not seen this thing in 20 years, probably. But I would have to think it probably holds up a little bit, but no, I would have been really young when I saw this movie as well. And it was terrifying, dude.
1: I'm a bit of a sci-fi fan. I'm going to watch it. I'll get back to you.
0: Fire in the Sky. And I think that there's a chance that Fire in the Sky is known as like one of the better, like alien abduction movies of all time.
1: There you go. And the connection to the album of the week is...
0: Well, this is a song by Headlights, which is the band that kind of, it made me feel like that I had when I would listen to Oh Mercy. Before I play Go on the track, just really quickly, Prohart, what was his first name, do you think? Do you know his first name?
1: No, because that's definitely not a name, is it?
0: No. Well, it's a nickname. His first name, he is the better Kevin Hart.
1: for any
0: Kevin Hart fans out there, I do apologize, but I think it's true.
1: Kev.
0: Yeah. But Pro was a nickname that he got from his mates in Broken Hill.
1: Like P-R-O?
0: Well, it was Professor.
1: Okay.
0: Okay. Now, so my first question, you got 1 minute before we have to get into some music.
1: Yeah.
0: What is the best nickname? Because Professor, and again, I mentioned earlier to the listeners, today is the day that we mark the passing of Prohart as well, iconic Australian artist. But Professor was the nickname that he was given, which is just like a badass nickname. What was the best nickname that you've ever had?
1: Oh, me? Personally, no, yeah. I've had lots of interesting nicknames. I thought you were going to ask me what's the best nickname I've heard.
0: No, the best nickname you've ever had.
1: You know what? When I'll do the Canadian connection. When I was in Canada, I worked at a camping store, and there was a couple of other Bens working there already.
0: Yeah.
1: They're like, we can't call you Ben. This is going to be too confusing. And the boss, I think, most Canadians spoke French. So she goes, your name from now on is Benoit.
0: Ooh, and love it.
1: I answered to the name Benoit for 6 months. didn't carry on. I can say that nickname did not hold much longer than that.
0: That's awesome. Yeah. This is Market Girl by Headlights.

0: Welcome back, everybody. 94.9 Main FM, best little station in the nation. That was Market Girl by Headlights from their 2008 album, Some Racing, Some... Oh, my Lord, I forget the
1: Some Racing, Some Stopping.
0: Oh, yeah. Thank the Lord. Thank you. That is the track, which the lyric does exist, but Ben missed it. I remember I was five, sitting watching Fire in the Sky.
1: Which what is was a five-year-old about... doing watching that movie, by the way?
0: I know. Parents, right? Parents. Yeah, every time you put on a movie for you, you're traumatizing your child. Yeah. as we were just talking about before we cut to that track, Ben, do you believe in aliens?
1: I do now. Sorry. After that story.
0: Sorry, I'm not putting that. Anyway, hey, what do you think?
1: Well, this album, I haven't listened to it much before, but I'm going to go home and listen to it. It's such a good album. The songs you've chosen from this is sort of like a show within a show.
0: Yeah. Oh Mercy has been awesome, by the way. It's made me kind of go like, what's the feeling that I'm getting? And so over to you again, but that's the feeling that I got.
1: Yeah.
0: Yeah.
1: Yeah. I think you nailed it there too. Definitely another kind of like beautifully, like it's got this great like tempo to it, that song, and kind of magical almost energy to it. It does sort of have that smart indie pop sound as well. Like quite like intelligent music. Did we say that before?
0: Intelligent indie rock.
1: We're going to create a new genre in here that with the word intelligent at the start. Great.
0: Hey, we're sponsored by Love Shack Brewing Company. And we are forever grateful. They are such a great crew. They're friends to so many people in the community, but they support the community and they are such a great meeting place, and they have fantastic stuff that they offer for the community, food, drinks, or otherwise. So as I say for all sponsors, get out and show them some love, because they love us. So thank you for sponsoring the show tonight. Over to you, last track of the night. You, if you want to lead in a little bit more, actually, you probably have a minute. Tell us really quickly before you introduce the track.
1: Yeah.
0: What's been your favorite track tonight?
1: Oh.
0: You know I'm going to ask you this. You said this exact same thing last show.
1: I know. You know what? I'm going to be a bit selfish here. I really like Cold Acre. As a song. I usually choose one of your songs, but
0: no.
1: I think that one I really like, obviously, the feature album, which is why I chose it.
0: Yeah.
1: Probably the track that's coming is the one that's my favorite.
0: Okay.
1: So I'll let you listen to it as we go and you can tell me off air what you think. But you know, as an album, I think it's really well put together as the first album. As I said, Privileged Woes, it's kind of bittersweet. There's a lot of emotion in this album, pretty raw, as I said, and he's drawing on his own experiences a lot. Love, disappointment, you know, self-awareness maybe.
0: Well, this track is going to play us out, so I want to say good night to Castlemaine. We are

0: always happy to bring ourselves to the air with the music that we have. Ben, I'll see you next week. Do you want to say goodnight?
1: I do. I also want to say there is a spicy word in this track. We've heard a couple spicy words.
0: Language warning.
1: Language warning, but it's worth it. So you're going to hear Seemed Like a Good Idea from the 2009 album Privilege Woes.

0: Hello, come in.
1: Good morning, sir.
0: Tell me something, by the way. You like music?
1: Yes, please, sir.
0: I just dig it. Here's a good one. 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

But I guess you must have had a change of heart. 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
0: This weekend at the Cool Room of the Northern Arts Hotel, on Friday, May 8, Archipelicans reimagine Roberta Flack's First Take. On Saturday night, Jeff Acheson plays blues, roots and contemporary folk. Then on Sunday arvo from 2pm, a screening of On the Side of the Angels, a documentary about the Australian peace movement, from World War I anti-conscription protesters through to the massive demonstrations against the Vietnam War. 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

0: Hey, you. Not you. Yeah, you. 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

0: a lot of love, I can use a ton. 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
0: Man, I got

0: 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On Friday, May 8th, the Fiddle Chicks return to Castlemaine for an evening of folky fiddle mayhem. 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

0: What kind of person would you be if you never made mistakes? 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
2: Good morning, you're listening to 94.9 Main FM, broadcasting from Castlemaine on the unceded country of the Dja Dja Wurrung. I'm Dave, and this is Rock Solid Foundation. The text line is 0488 63 186. For today's show, rather than one theme, I've got three. Over the course of the last few weeks, whilst planning other shows, I've stumbled onto various unexpected, well, to me, connections, which will hopefully be interesting to you. These connections don't necessarily lend themselves to full two-hour programs. I've got Talkbox, then I'm going to feature some pioneering women of electronic music,

before tracing a thread from a rather controversial song from about 5 years ago to another controversial song from just over 90 years ago via classic female blues. Regular listeners may know that I prefer to use the term vaudeville blues as I think it's more descriptive, but classic female blues is a good classification today for contextual reasons. We'll start with the talk box because I stumbled upon some connections to the talk box effect and slide guitar whilst putting together last week's show. Today's show will turn the format on its head. Rather than beginning with recordings from the early 20th century and then heading in the direction of contemporary music, we'll start with relatively contemporary music and then head back towards the early 20th century. We'll start with a track that doesn't feature the talk box but that was heavily sampled by one that does, and then we'll hear the track that sampled the first song that also features the talk box.

0: Well, that was Joe Cocker followed by Tupac. And you may often not hear Joe Cocker and Tupac mentioned in the same sentence, but once you've recognised that sample, it makes complete sense. So that was Joe Cocker with Woman to Woman from his 1972 LP, either Something to Say or Joe Cocker, depending on the country of release, followed by Tupac featuring Dr. Dre and Roger Troutman with California Love from 1995, and that was from Tupac's LP, All Eyes on Me, from 1996. I realise that playing something from 1995 in this show so early is a bit strange. It's still got the wrapper on it, that one. It's so, so new for this show. But anyway, we're going back to old stuff. So, you're listening to 94.9 Main FM. The text line is 04888 63186. I'm Dave, and this is Rock Solid Foundation. Now, we have a text from Ross, who texts into, I think he texts into most of the shows, but says here, "Morning, Dave. Ross here. Long time, no text, but good to hear you're on fire as usual. Looking forward to hearing the show." Well, thank you very much, Ross. That's very kind of you to say, and well, we'll wait and see if you're right, but I hope you are. Ross, if you're unaware, is Radio Roscoe, who presents The Luddite Show at 6 o'clock on Tuesday nights, which is a show I highly recommend you tune into. I'm going to have to text into Ross's show at some stage, so Ross, I will text in. But just so you know, I don't have a smartphone, so texting for me is, you know, the old 9-button keypad. It's tricky. Anyway, I will do it. So, California Love. Now, that features the funk musician and talkbox enthusiast Roger Troutman performing those talkbox vocals. The talkbox is an effects pedal which takes the audio signal from an instrument such as a guitar or keyboard and sends the audio from a speaker via a hollow plastic tube into the musician's mouth. As silly as this may sound, it allows the musician to use their mouth as a filter to alter the nature of the sound coming from the instrument. And the combined sound of the instrument and the vocal manipulation of that sound is then picked up by a microphone. Believe it or not, the talkbox connects that mid-90s Tupac track to big band swing from the mid-40s. Coming up after some announcements, we'll head to the 1980s with a track from Roger Troutman's electro-funk band Zap, followed by an excerpt from an interview with Troutman on the TV show Video Soul, focusing on the talkbox.
1: The fire danger period has ended for the North Central Fire District, which encompasses the shires of Central Goldfields, Mitchell, Mount Alexander and Murrindindi. This means you can burn off small amounts of vegetation, although it is safer and beneficial to your land and the wider environment to consider mulching or chipping your green waste or disposing of it at the waste transfer station. To prevent unnecessary emergency call-outs, landowners must register their burn-offs with the CFA on their website or by calling 1800 668 511. 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This has been a community safety announcement from Main FM.
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0: I had heard it with Peter Frampton and a couple other artists, and I would use it before we had hit records, playing in nightclubs, doing cover songs. And every time I would use the voice box, people would be dancing until I used it. And when I started using it, they would look up like, and they would seem to hypnotize them in a way.
1: Yeah.
0: And it really works. Watch this.
2: Ladies and gentlemen, you're watching Video Soul, and it makes you feel good. Yes, it does. Don't you believe it?
0: But yeah, I always use it on I was really using it like on songs like when we first started, it was like
2: more bounce, more bounce, more bounce, much more bounce, baby, baby, baby.
0: And you know, it just seemed to work, and I started using it on cover songs like "Heard It Through the Grapevine."
1: Yeah.
0: And I don't know, people started saying, well, you know, you can't sing, man, and what you're trying to prove, it's a gimmick, blah, blah, blah, blah. So I said, well, I'm just going to turn the whole thing around, and I'm going to do a love song with it. And that's when we came out with the penetrating, syrupy jam that came out like,

0: And, you know, it just seemed to, it gave the voice box a whole new character. It seemed to give it a more of a sexy character in a way.
1: Yeah.

0: The first track we heard there was More Bounce to the Ounce by Zapp from their debut LP Zapp from 1980. Then we heard Roger Troutman from Zapp in an interview from the TV show Video Soul from 1987 discussing his introduction and use of the talkbox. And right there we heard Rufus featuring Chaka Khan with Rufusized, the title track from their 1974 LP Rufusized, all three recordings featuring the talkbox. It is 27 past 8. 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I'm Dave, and you're listening to Rock Solid Foundation. The text line is 0488 63 186. As I said, all three of those previous recordings feature the talkbox. Roger Troutman, in his interview, mentioned first hearing the talkbox played by musicians such as Peter Frampton. Coming up, I have an interview excerpt with Peter Frampton on his introduction to the talkbox, which links us to last week's show on slide guitar, followed by recordings of the two musicians mentioned by Frampton in his interview.
1: The talkbox, it was just the coolest effect. I had been actually introduced to it physically on the George Harrison sessions, All Things Must Pass. Pete Drake was brought in from Nashville, the incredible, legendary pedal steel player. So Pete Drake comes into Abbey Road, and he's sitting right there and sets up with his pedal steel. Nicest man. And he said, "Hey, Peter," he said, "have you ever heard one of these voice box things?" I said, "No." I have, yeah, but I've never seen one. He said, "Let me." So he gets out this little box, sits it on the side of the pedal steel there, and plugs in whatever, and a pipe comes out, sticks it in his mouth, and the pedal steel starts singing to me, you know. And it's like, I think I've died and gone to heaven. This is the sound I've been, and it's one right in front of me. Pete Drake's wife had lent that very one to Joe Walsh to do Rocky Mountain Way.

0: Well, right, first of all, there we heard Peter Frampton with an interview from 1999 discussing his introduction to the Talkbox. In that interview, he mentioned both Joe Walsh and Pete Drake. Then we heard Joe Walsh with Rocky Mountain Way from 1973. That's the A-side from the re-released 7-inch single from 1982. There's a bit of a crackle on that one. That's my 44-year-old 7-inch. Some nice slide guitar on that. I did think about putting it into last week's show, but there's always something I have to not include. And Pete Drake was the guy who introduced Peter Frampton to the Talkbox. And that's his recording of Forever from 1964. That's a TV performance from the Jimmy Dean Show in 1964. So we heard Peter Frampton introduce the Talkbox, courtesy of Pete Drake. Finally, we heard Drake himself with his pedal steel running through a Talkbox. It's coming up to 24 minutes to 9. 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I'm Dave, and you're listening to Rock Solid Foundation. The text line is 0488 63 186. So, look, while Pete Drake in the mid-1960s represented an early adoption of the Talkbox effect, it was another pedal steel player and inventor who pioneered the talking guitar sound. Coming up after a couple of announcements, we'll hear Alvino Ray and his orchestra with St. Louis Blues from 1944.
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if it weren't for that powder and her store-bought hair. That gal of mine, she wouldn't have gone nowhere.

Well, that was Alvino Rey and his orchestra with St. Louis Blues from... That's actually taken from the 1944 feature film directed by Charles Barton, Jam Session. It's a very strange tune, that one. It is just past 20 to 9. 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I'm Dave, and you're listening to Rock Solid Foundation. The text line is 0488 63 186. Now, Alvino Rey didn't use a talk box like Peter Frampton, Joe Walsh, Pete Drake, or Roger Troutman, because in 1944 the talk box was yet to be invented. However, it may not have been invented at all if not for Rey's pioneering use of a throat microphone. Throat microphones were developed for use in extremely noisy environments such as aircraft cockpits, where conventional microphones are not practical. Throat microphones are worn around the neck like a collar and work by picking up vibrations directly from the throat. Rey began combining a throat microphone with his pedal steel in 1939. He would play the pedal steel while his wife Louise King from the big band vocal group The King Sisters would mouth the words whilst wearing a throat microphone off stage. The two signals were then combined to create the talking guitar effect we just heard. Alvino Rey started out as a banjo player and created his own electric banjo in the 1920s, which led to Gibson Guitars hiring him to help develop a prototype pickup in the 1930s. Well, that was the Talkbox connection between Tupac's California Love from 1995 and Big Band Swing from 1944. But the talking guitar effect actually predates the talk box and throat microphone. Slide guitarists have been making their guitars talk since the technique was pioneered in Hawaii in the late 1800s. Now, a text has just come in. What have we got here? Absolute killer show. Have always loved the talk box, and this is so good, Ross. Well, I'm glad someone likes the talk box because it's a bit polarizing. Some people find it a bit creepy. I think the Alvino Rey and Pete Drake tracks sound like something that have come out of a David Lynch soundtrack, but I do like them. I think they're amusing, they're interesting, but wow, it's a weird sound. So, coming up after a couple of announcements, I have a recording of Earl Hooker, who, if you're curious, was a cousin of John Lee Hooker, demonstrating his incredible slide skills at the American Folk Blues Festival in 1969.

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2: You like those people out there? Is he all right? Is you glad to be in London tonight? Oh, you ain't glad to be in London. No, you ain't. Oh, you really? You like the little girl out there? Well, tell her that you like her. Say, hey, baby, I like you. Oh, don't do that.
3: Yeah?
2: I about to force let that girl one time for a mile. Say, hey, baby. Everything gonna be all right? All right, let me hear you play some blues now.

0: So we just heard Earl Hooker with Going Up and Down. That's recorded live at the 1969 American Folk Blues Festival, American Folk Blues Festival, from the American Folk Blues Festival 69 LP. It is, coming up to 12 minutes to 9. You're listening to 94.9 Main FM. I'm Dave, and this is Rock Solid Foundation. The text line is 0488 63186. Now, that's the end of that particular section, so I'm moving on to a whole other part of the show. This next thread that I want to follow today is one of groundbreaking female developers of electronic music. I don't know enough about electronic music to do a whole show on it, but I've known enough about just a couple of people that I just thought, let's fit this in. The first is a recording. No, wait a minute. I'm going back a step. We're going to look at the musical pioneer, the electronic music pioneer, Wendy Carlos. So the first thing we're going to hear is a recording of her demonstrating the Moog synthesizer in 1970, followed by her demonstrating one of the Moog's descendants in 1987. Not to mention her incredible knowledge of music, sound, and electronics and her incredible skills in sound and music creation. Finally, we're going to hear a theme. Actually, I'm not going to tell you what it is. We're going to hear some theme music that she created, and you'll know it, or if you don't know it, you will soon.
1: Let me try and show you how we get some of these sounds. First of all, none of them exist as a particular sound as they would on an electronic organ. There's no magic button marked trumpet or violin or drums. You have to build every sound. And to start to build these sounds, you have to start with something pretty simple. And here are the simple things we start with. There are five of them. The simplest one of all is something that any lab technician must have seen at one time or another. It's called a sine wave. It's very smooth, very flute-like. A little bit more complicated wave is called sawtooth. And it's called sawtooth because on an oscilloscope screen, it looks just like a sawtooth. And this one is a little richer, a little reedier, and it resembles a lot of sounds found on home electronic organs. Something in between those last two, and a very useful sound indeed, is something called triangular, and it's kind of a pointed sine wave. So you can see it's a little brighter than a sine wave. This one's called pulse wave, and I'm just going to show you how it swings into a thing called square wave. It's up, down, up, down, just like a switch. If you flip a switch, you're making a pulse wave. If it's an even off, on, then it looks, on an oscilloscope, very symmetrical, and it's called a square wave. And if I take the time that it's on and make it different from the time that it's off, it changes quality. Listen to it. Shifts interior. It's a very useful sound. The last of which is probably the least useful, although you'd never want to be without it. It's very colorful, very coloristic. In its pure form, it sounds like surf or a steam sound. It's called white noise. Now I'll patch this up here into one of my output modules and try and show you how with these primitive sounds we start to get some very musical sounding things. First of all, here's a sawtooth wave that's coming out of an oscillator, going into a mixer, coming up into what's called a filter, which is going to remove parts of the sound, either the top or the bottom part, much like bass and treble controls do on your, you know, high-fidelity system. And by hitting a note on the keyboard now, I'm connected up, so I'll hear that one sound. It's a very low sound. It's very bright. If I manually turn this knob, you'll listen to the sound get considerably duller. Here it gets very dull down here. It's very bright here. Instead of doing this manually, I can do it automatically with what's called an envelope generator. It generates the envelope being this type of motion that I'm shaping the tone with. So I'll do it this way. And that can be speeded up till we almost start hearing a plucked string. If we turn that around and make it open up instead of closing, it does this, which was quite a surprise when I first heard it. It has almost a trumpet-like quality or trombone quality in this range. Let's show you how one of these sounds might be laid in to a piece. Okay, we're in tune. Everything sounds like it's about right. I'll start the 8-track, and you'll hear all the other components of this score, and I'll add in the solo.

0: The Moog was revolutionary, but as it generated many tones together with little control, its sounds were crude. Soon, it was overtaken by a second revolution, controlling individual tones by computer.
1: Unlike the Moog synthesizer, we're not going to be taking away, tearing down bits of a very bright wave. Instead, we're going to put together little overtones, pieces of sounds, characteristic of all sounds, and assemble them additively rather than subtracting parts that we don't want.
0: By adding tones, one at a time, Wendy Carlos is able to build precisely the sound she wants. This is the beginnings of a xylophone.
1: Now, obviously, if we want to make it that sound like a xylophone, we're going to have to make it speak more quickly. So I'll shorten the attack from being about a half a second. There. Now it's getting on almost instantaneously, but it's lasting too long. Let me drop that down a bit. Ah, this is much more like a xylophone. Well, that one sounds pretty good. So I'll take that pattern and play a simple music phrase.
0: Now she specifies three more pure tones in the proportion she already knows a real xylophone produces.
1: Now I'll put in all four of them. Now this is something that's very close to being a replica of a xylophone, but there's an element that's missing, and that is the hammer noise that you get with a real instrument when the mallet impacts against the wood.
0: For this final touch, she adds an electronic shake to each sound component.

0: Well, that did get rather creepy, didn't it? Right at the beginning there, we heard Wendy Carlos demonstrating her Moog synthesizer in 1970 for a television interview. Then we heard her in 1989 in an excerpt from a BBC Two television interview demonstrating the sort of follow-up to the Moog. And then we heard the theme from The Shining from 1980 by Rachel Elkind and Wendy Carlos from the Stanley Kubrick feature film The Shining. They actually created an entire score for the film, but Stanley Kubrick rejected a lot of it, but he did keep their theme. So Wendy Carlos just demonstrated her incredible knowledge of sound, her amazing skills with electronics and sound manipulation. Look, it might seem redundant to electronically reproduce the sound of an existent musical instrument, but many of the electronic instruments taken for granted today were developed by the work of Wendy Carlos and others like her in the late 20th century. The skills and knowledge that she demonstrates in these recordings are testament to the influential figure that she remains to be in electronic music and in music in general. A few years ago, when I'd first heard these recordings, I asked James Cecil, who you may know from his time as a member of Architecture in Helsinki, if he was familiar with Wendy Carlos, and he replied that she was, as the kids would say, the GOAT. It is right on 9 o'clock. 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I'm Dave, and you're listening to Rock Solid Foundation. The text line is 0488 63 186. Coming up after an announcement, I have three tracks that you'll possibly know. Well, you'll definitely know some of them. The first is often referred to as an early example of the synthesizer in pop, but it actually isn't, while the next two definitely are.
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Without a doubt.

0: So first of all, in that bracket, we heard the Ra Band with The Crunch Part 2 from 1977. That's the B-side from the Crunch 7-inch single. I think this Part 2 just has a little bit more going on in it. And what we didn't just hear was some kind of enormous 12-inch mix of Popcorn. We actually heard both versions of Popcorn. So first of all, we heard Hot Butter with their cover of Popcorn from 1972. That's the title track from their 1972 LP. Then we heard Gershon Kingley First Moog Quartet with Popcorn from their 1969 album Music to Moog By. Now, I found a copy of Popcorn by Hot Butter at the mill market, the bazaar, a few weeks ago, and I thought to myself, oh, I don't know if this is what I actually think it is, because I couldn't remember the name of the artist. So I looked it up, and sure enough, yes, Hot Butter was the artist that produced Popcorn, the track that I knew, but I didn't realize it wasn't the original. Gershon Kingley wrote and released that track in 1969, and then 3 years later, a former member of his First Moog Quartet covered it with another band, Hot Butter, producing the version that probably most of us know, and The Crunch by the Ra Band. Now, the Ra Band was formed to release that track, and the band had only one member. The name of the band was taken from the initials of the sole member, Richard Anthony Hewson. Look, while it's often referred to as synth pop, it actually doesn't feature a synthesizer. It's an electric keyboard played through an effects pedal, apparently a wah pedal, but I'm not sure, which was overpowered by the signal and created that crunchy bass-heavy sound, which the track is named after. It is coming up to 12 past 9. 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I'm Dave, and you're listening to Rock Solid Foundation. The text line is 0488 63186. Coming up, I have some recordings by another female pioneer of electronic music, but from even earlier than Wendy Carlos. In a moment, we'll hear Delia Derbyshire explaining her work at the BBC's Radiophonic Workshop before hearing a famous piece of electronic music that she was largely responsible for.
1: Well, the first stage in the realisation of a piece of music is to construct the individual sounds that we're going to use. To do this, we can, if we like, go to these sound generators here, electronic generators, and we'll listen to three of the basic electronic sounds. First, there's the simplest sound of all, which is a sine wave. As you see on the oscilloscope, it has a very simple form and has a very pure sound. Now we listen to the same note, but with a different quality. This is a square wave. You see, it's very square on the picture, and it's perhaps rather harsh to listen to. This is because it has a lot of high harmonics, and that's what gives the corners on the picture. A more complex sound still is white noise. But those basic sounds aren't really interesting in their raw state like this. To make them of value for a musical piece, we have to shape them and mould them. But using all of these, we can build up any sound we can possibly imagine almost. We spend quite a lot of time trying to invent new sounds, I mean sounds that don't exist already, sounds that can't be produced by musical instruments. But we don't always go to electronic sound generators for our basic sources of sound. If the sound we want exists already in real life, say, we can go and record it. The sound I want for the rhythm of this piece needs to be a very short, dry, hollow wooden sound I can get from this. And then the sound for the punctuating chords, I want the sound of a short wire string being plucked. That's at the speed we recorded in the studio. We can get the lower sounds we need from the rhythm by slowing down the tape, and the higher sounds by speeding up the tape. These particular pitches we can record on this machine here, and then all we have to do is cut the notes the right length. We can join them together on a loop and listen to them. And then, with the higher notes of the rhythm, again we join them together on a loop and play it in synchronization with the first tape. And over this, we can play the sound of the plucked string, which can be either in the form of a loop, like this, just in synchronization, or in the form of a band on a tape.

0: Okay, so we heard Delia Derbyshire on a BBC interview at the BBC Radiophonic Workshop from 1965 explaining her role in that workshop. And then we heard the track by Luciano Berio and Delia Derbyshire, the Doctor Who theme, the original from 1963, which Delia Derbyshire, while she didn't compose it, she assembled it and she added a lot of her own touches to it. So even if you didn't know the name Delia Derbyshire, you possibly weren't surprised, given the year and the BBC connection, that she produced the Doctor Who theme. Where was I? I've already said that. It is coming up to 20 past 9. You're listening to 94.9 Main FM. I'm Dave, and you're listening to Rock Solid Foundation. The text line is 04888 63186. So that's the end of my little mini show on female pioneers of electronic music. I'm sure there's a lot more to say. I just don't know enough about it. So coming up, I want to connect a controversial song from 5 years ago to another controversial song from about 90 years ago via, classic female blues. I'm not going to call it vaudeville blues because not all of what we're going to hear is vaudeville blues. Some of it is more country blues. Anyway, we are going to, if you're wondering when's the blues coming on this show, there's only been a few little smattering of it. It is coming up, but it's going to get a little bit contemporary just for a few minutes. So the next track, I need to give a language warning. I'm going to play a language warning sting. I also need to give a content warning. My sting includes a content warning. You've been warned. If challenging sexual context and some hard coarse language is not your thing, the next 4 minutes is not going to be for you. Just coming up after an announcement.
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5: Y'all hold that till you sleep.

I want you to touch that little dangly thing that's swinging the back of my throat. My hagam is fire, Punani the sunny. It's going and drying, it's coming outside. Yeah, I run on that thing, now the cause behind me. I spit on his mic and I heat trying to sign me. Yeah.

All right, so we just heard WAP by Cardi B and Megan Thee Stallion from 2020. That was released finally on an LP in 2025 from Cardi B's LP, Am I the Drama? I've just been told, get it off, it's Mother's Day. Yes, it is Mother's Day. I didn't realise it was going to be Mother's Day when I got this show going, but where do you think you come from? Anyway, it is... Extra minute. My time is... No, it is 25 to 10. 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I'm Dave, and you're listening to Rock Solid Foundation. The text line is 04888 63186. When that song was released in 2020, it was met with outrage and disgust in certain circles, and it was heavily criticised by certain middle-aged male conservative commentators. This was hardly surprising, but it was quite hypocritical. To critique that track for being graphic and sexually explicit and because you consider it vulgar is completely understandable as far as I'm concerned. But unless you're equally critical when men produce music with explicit and arguably vulgar lyrics, it sounds a bit like sexism to me. Sexually suggestive music made by men has been common since the beginning of recorded music, and men have made and released songs about far more disturbing concepts than anything in WAP. When Robert Plant sang, I'm Gonna Give You Every Inch of My Love, the metaphor was love, the inches were literal. In Midnight Rambler, Mick Jagger sings from the perspective of a sexual predator, and he also sang that he didn't care that the sexual focus of his song in Stray Cat Blues was 15, and in the 1969 live version, reduced her age to 13. I don't want to give oxygen to sexist arguments, so I won't repeat any of the sexist critiques of WAP, but I'll point out that the US politician Mike Huckabee was scathing of Beyoncé for dancing in a manner that he considered provocative, but he had no qualms playing bass with Ted Nugent during a televised rendition of Nugent's sexually explicit Cat Scratch Fever. Anyway, the point of this is to launch into the final section of the show that starts in the 80s and then quickly settles into risque pre-war blues. I'm doing this for three reasons. First of all, I like pre-war blues. Secondly, it helps redress the gender balance, considering the last couple of shows have been heavily male-dominated. And a third, to show that female artists producing this kind of music is not new, and we should have come to terms with it by now.

Well, first of all, there we heard Salt and Pepper with Push It from their Tramp remix 12-inch single from 1987. And right there was Bette Davis with If I'm In Luck, I Might Get Picked Up from her 1973 debut album, Bette Davis. Bette Davis sadly died in 2022, but she left a string of raw funk albums that I can't recommend highly enough. It is 24 minutes to 10. 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I'm Dave, and you're listening to the last 20 minutes or so of Rock Solid Foundation for the week. The text line is 04. Did I say that before? I'm going to say it again. The text line is 04888 63186. A few texts have come through. If you play something controversial, they come. Loving a bit of WAP on Sunday morning, Dave. Another one here. What does this say? I try not to think about my... I'm not reading the rest of that out. Thank you very much for not coming with the pitchforks. It's time now for pre-war blues. I started with WAP, Salt and Pepper, Bette Davis, but this kind of theme is as old as recorded music. So we are going to hear some pre-war blues, starting with Ida Cox and her band from 1939.

First of all, there we heard Ida Cox and her band with 4 Day Creep from 1939. That was recorded live at one of the Spirituals to Swing Carnegie Hall concerts between 1938 and 39. And that's from the LP, Spirituals to Swing Carnegie Hall Concerts, 1938 to 39, released in 1959. Then we heard Margaret Webster with Clarence Williams Washboard Band with I've Got What It Takes from the compilation LP The Blues, 1923 to 33. I don't know how they did it, but that LP from 1987, they have managed to get some amazing quality sound from very, very old 78s. And then we heard Bessie Smith with Kitchen Man from 1929. That was from her compilation LP, Any Woman's Blues, from 1971. And right there was May Glover with Shake It Daddy from 1929, from the compilation LP, The Country Girls, 1927 to 35, released in 1964. Texts? Yes, we do have some texts. Interesting. We just heard four examples of risque vaudeville blues spanning the decade from 1939 back to 1929. Now, if you're thinking that this stuff is pretty tame in comparison to WAP, don't worry. I have another content warning lined up in a few minutes. It is 10 to 10. 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I'm Dave, and this is the end of Rock Solid Foundation for another week. The text line is 0488 63186. We actually have a text which has preempted and predicted the end of the show. This person hasn't left a name, but they said, how raw is your show going to get? Lucille Bogan has some rippers. Shave them dry. A great example of the raunchy and rude blues. Well, that's exactly where I'm finishing this show. No other text there, just that one. Okay. Coming up, I have three more examples of risque vaudeville blues. Well, I shouldn't say vaudeville blues because some of it's not. We'll call it classic female blues because that's more descriptive in this context, culminating with Lucille Bogan's Shave 'em Dry Part 2. If you're familiar with that track, consider yourself warned. If you're not familiar with it, imagine the equivalent of WAP from 1935, and then consider yourself warned. Thanks for listening. I've been Dave. This has been Rock Solid Foundation. Stay tuned. Sorry, I'm just knocked my pen around. You probably heard that. Stay tuned after 10 a.m. for Justin with Hot Buttered Soul. Thank you.

damp grave. 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Now is that you? 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Man, he nearly dropped dead when Katie turned around and said, he used to be your man, but he's my man now. No use squabbling, trying to start no row. 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He's crazy about loving. He likes jelly rolls. 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There's no use to get rough just because I beat you, struck in your stuff. He used to be your man, but he's my man.

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